Edian will be yo. Bronya Brandy and Brand to Mamre. Edian will be yo. Siake. Edia Ben will be here. Bronya Brandy and I will cook way.

Sanity. Only pay them near here. So they find them near here. And give you a say, we. Yeah, that's it. And we get you. Anna, me uncle driver, maybe. Yeah, don't call driver. Ah, oh, I'm going to go to the house. I'm going to go to the house. Eh, y'all see? Only me with them. Only you'll be here.

0: 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My name is Bolanle Odueku Ayola, and I'm welcoming you this wonderful, wonderful Thursday morning to another wonderful day that is promising to be filled with wholesome program right from us here at Wells Radio 89.3 FM. At about 5 minutes past five, we'll have worship music serenading you up until 6 a.m. And by 6.05 a.m., it'll be time for the reflection segment until about 6.10. That's 10 minutes past six. By 10 minutes past six, it'll be time for the headline news. And by 15 minutes past six, it will be time for paid announcement slots. By 6.30, Perspectives Unlimited will come your way, where we take a look at headlines and stories making the rounds across the different dailies in Nigeria. And by 7.30 a.m., AM Sports will come your way with the latest sporting stories. By 8 a.m., Agbeyewo Iroyinagbonmagbe will be your companion, a Yoruba version of the news analysis program. And between 9.30 and 10, we'll have wonderful music for you. By 11 o'clock, it will be time for Ijoku Ojogbon, and by noon, we'll have the world news in English and in Yoruba. Please stay tuned.
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0: Hello, everybody. My name is Akin Lewis. Now you know me. You're listening to Wells Radio 89.3 FM. And it is called your preferred wholesome radio. 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

for we have no high priest. It's not been touched by the feelings of our infirmities. Like we all are, he also was tempted. But he triumphed. And he has encouraged us to come to him, to receive mercy, to stand through time, to stand through life. Can you mention one area you need the mercy of the Lord to come upon? Just mention it. But then create an expectation. Let the breath of the Lord just flow right through.

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1: 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I am Anne Akeju, and today I'll be talking about the power of listening. Have you ever spoken to someone and felt like they were only half hearing you? Nodding at the right times, but their mind is clearly miles away. It doesn't feel good, does it? Or if reverse is the case, it is your mind that is miles away while being talked to. Get this. Listening isn't just hearing sounds. It's understanding the heart behind the words. And when you really listen, you give something more valuable than advice. You give yourself. A young woman once said, "The best conversation I ever had was with someone who never said a word. She was going through a difficult time and poured out her heart to a friend. That friend didn't rush her, didn't interrupt, didn't even try to fix it. He simply sat with her, nodded and stayed present. When she was done, she felt lighter. Not because her problems had vanished, but because someone had carried the weight with her for a moment. Isn't that a relief?" We often underestimate the healing power of a listening ear. And sometimes, people aren't asking for solutions. They are asking to be heard, just to connect with someone in their hurt and pain. Listening requires humility and empathy. It means setting aside our own thoughts and agendas to step into another person's world. Proverbs 18:33 says, "To answer before listening, that is folly and shame." In other words, if we speak before we listen, we risk missing the truth altogether. See what happens when we listen. We strengthen the bonds of love and trust. We gain wisdom before we speak. We create safe spaces where hearts can open. And we get to discover the real issue hiding beneath the words. So, how do we become better listeners? You pause before you respond. Let there be a moment of silence after someone speaks. That short pause tells them you value what they said enough to think before you reply. And remember these three things. Number one, focus on them, not on what you say next. Number two, watch for feelings, not just facts. Number three, show with your eyes, face and posture that you care. And number four, don't judge, but counsel instead. My friend, listening may seem quiet, but it speaks volumes. In a world full of noise, the listener becomes a true friend. Thank you for staying with me today. And until next time, remember, sometimes the greatest conversation you ever have is the one where you say very little. I am Anne Akeju. God bless you and have a beautiful day.
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0: Good morning. Here is the headline news on World Radio 89.3 FM, your preferred awesome radio. We are reaching you live from Wells Broadcasting House along Alafin Avenue, Oluyole, Estate Ibadan. I am Kemisola Williams. Federal government, in partnership with a private organization, unveiled the National Agricultural Mechanization Policy and National Agricultural Mechanization Investment Strategy aimed at accelerating food production and strengthening Nigeria's food security. Minister of Youth Development Ayodele Olawande discloses that the federal government equips 239,726 Nigerian youth with digital employability and practical skills through the Nigerian Youth Academy. Former President Olusegun Obasanjo expresses concerns over the growing role of the judiciary in determining election outcomes in Nigeria, noting that it undermines the essence of democracy when the vote of millions are ultimately decided by a handful of judges. Central Bank of Nigeria relaxes restrictions preventing banks participating in foreign exchange transactions and government securities auctions from accessing its discount window as part of changes aimed at improving liquidity management and money market operations. National Population Commission NPC, National Identity Management Commission NIMC, Association of Local Government of Nigeria and the United Nations Children's Fund UNICEF intensify efforts to ensure that every Nigerian child is registered at birth and given legal identity from the earliest stage of life. Solar eclipse begins across the United Kingdom and parts of Europe, with the moon gradually moving across the face of the sun. That's the headline news. Join us at 6:30 a.m. on Perspective Unlimited. Also, call or WhatsApp World Radio Newsroom on 091-6893-2000 for any eyewitness account. I am Kemisola Williams. Thank you for listening. God bless you.
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she wrote, speech to the young, speech to the progress toward. Say to them, say to the down keepers, the sun slappers, the self soilers, the hominy ushers, even if you are not ready for the day, it cannot always be night.

0: All right, it's another beautiful Thursday morning today, the 13th day of August 2026. You are on to Wells Radio 89.3 FM. Perspective Unlimited is the program we are about to begin now. My name is Kunle Olowu, and you know, on Perspective Unlimited, I do not do this alone. We will be looking at newspapers. Three different newspapers this morning, and we are going to be analyzing the stories as seen on those papers. And like I said, I don't do this alone. In the studio with me, I have my Ogbonge analyst, Mr. Ola Lekan Sani. Good morning, Mr. Sani.
1: Good morning to you, sir.
0: Yes, sir. I like to throw all of these things to you before we start the business of the day. I was talking about something that I saw on Tuesday, and I'm thinking that, are you really a part of this country? Because it looks like you are just boiling out of control.
1: I have no idea.
0: I know you shouldn't have an idea. Good morning, Mr. Sani. Hope you had a restful night.
1: God has always been good. Yeah, in this country of ours right now, anything outside of God is what I don't know how to explain. It is God who is sustaining us. So let's continue to pray for his sustenance.
0: Yes, God is the one who is sustaining us, and we should continue to pray for God's sustenance. That is according to Mr. Sani, and I totally subscribe to that. This morning we are going to be looking, to start with, we'll be looking at the Punch newspaper. Like I said, we have Punch, we have the Guardian newspaper, and we have the Vanguard newspaper this morning. Starting off with the Punch this morning, the largest caption on the Punch newspaper this morning reads, on the state police, presidency closes public submission today. And that's talking about the state police. And the three rider stories to that one: Tinubu gets final draft September 3rd after presidential working group's appraisal. And National Assembly to receive state police bill after president's review. And the third rider story to that: state police law will guard against governor's abuse, says presidency. Those stories you can find on page 7 of the Punch newspaper this morning. Moving on to other stories now. Atiku Obi mulls operations ahead of single candidate summit. That story also, you can find it on page 7. And on page 2, Economist back U.S. faults Nigeria's fiscal transparency. That story, if you're interested, is on page 2 of the Punch newspaper this morning. And on Ocean Post, INEC adds SDP to ballot, distribute sensitive materials. And there's a rider story to that. Akpabio Uzodinma, governors arrive for APC mega rally. Police grill Fadown. See, that story you can find on page 8 of the Punch newspaper this morning. Moving on to other stories now. Federal government approves tax waiver for 4,000 electric vehicles. That story is on page 19. And on pages 4 and 5, 168 solar streetlights stolen on Lagos-Ibadan Expressway Long Bridge. That's a funny one. And on page 9 of the Punch this morning, Army moves to begin operations at 4 new divisions. Those are the stories you can find on the front page of the Punch newspaper this morning.

And moving over to the front page of the Guardian newspaper this morning, the largest caption on the Guardian newspaper, donor fatigue, economy takes toll on blood donations in health facilities. That story is on page 6, and I think it's basically saying people are no longer donating blood in health facilities. That's an amazing one. And on page 3, Nigeria, U.S. hold fresh security talks amid concerns on physical transparency. On page 4, EPI says union will pay third-party compensation. And still on the front page of The Guardian, and on page 3, ADC reviews opposition coalition's plan to challenge Tinubu. Still moving on to other stories on The Guardian this morning. Rights group CSOs demand withdrawal of foreign aid bill. That story is on page 4. And on page 29, Kebbi to support families of 10 slain police officers as more terrorists surrender. And still on the front page of The Guardian this morning, on Osun Post, fear of violence mounts as parties, groups trade allegations. That story is on page 6. And on page 7, and final story, Tinubu approves the procurement of 35 liner accelerators for cancer treatments. That story you can find on page 7 of The Guardian newspaper this morning.

And finally, now on the front page of the Vanguard newspaper, the largest caption here reads, Nigeria failed physical transparency test for second year. That is according to a report by the United States of America. And there are some writer stories to that one. Budget figures don't add up. Audit office not independent. That is according to the State Department. Says national budget vague on government revenue and expenditure. Notes contract details not made public. And then physical transparency, accountability remains our priority. That is credited to the presidency. And budget implementations unclear. This is according to the budget IT. All of those stories you can find on page 5 of the Vanguard newspaper this morning. Moving on to other stories now. CBN reverses MOM restrictions, open markets to local investors. That story is on page 20. And on page 8, U.S.-Nigeria holds fresh security talks in Washington. That story is on page 8. And on the matter of Jigir, no regrets supporting Muslim tickets. That story is on page 9. And rates of surrenders by terrorists rise by 213% in new week. That is according to the military. And that story is on page 8 of the Vanguard newspaper this morning. Food production. Federal government firm unveils policies targeting tractor assembly plants. And oil output declines to 1.67 million barrels per day. That story is on page 20. And on page 14, talking about inciting comments, police grill Fada Onsi for 2 hours. The writer stories to that one, there are two of those. Senator raises concern over alleged killing of 12 persons in Elisha. Charge him to court. Adeleke's camp tells police. Those stories you can find on page 14 of the Vanguard newspaper this morning. And NEITI reports, EFCC recovers over 115 billion naira debt for the NDDC, clears 19 oil companies. And that story is on page 12. On page 31, a new army battalion takes off in Kwara. And on page 31 again, foreign aid bill sparks a fury as rights group fear crackdown on civil society. Those are the stories you can find on the front page of the Vanguard newspaper this morning. Now let us go into analysis of these stories.

0: All right, so starting off with the Vanguard newspaper, with the report that says Nigeria fails physical transparency test for the second year. This is according to reports by the United States. And the report here, according to Vanguard, Nigeria's failed the minimum physical transparency requirements for the second consecutive year, with the U.S. Department of State saying the country made no significant progress in improving its fiscal management and opening up its public finance in 2025. In its 2026 fiscal transparency report released yesterday, on Tuesday, I beg your pardon, the department assessed 139 governments and the parliament authority, with only 73 meeting the minimum standards. Of the 76 that did not, 14 made significant progress, while 53, including Nigeria, were marked as making no progress. The report came against the backdrop of complaints of poor implementation of the nation's budget by Nigerians, especially as the present government is running three budgets simultaneously. According to the State Department, the assessment was based on information gathered by the U.S. Embassy in Abuja, other federal agencies, international organizations, and civil society groups between January 1st and December 31st, 2025. The presidency, in a swift reaction last night, said transparency, accountability, and effective public financial management remain important priorities for the federal government. Now, let us look at the story. Nigeria has failed the physical transparency test for the second year. What exactly does it mean for Nigeria to fail the minimum physical transparency requirements for the second consecutive year, if we understand what that really means?
1: Thank you very much. What it means essentially is that what is coming in is far greater than what is going out, meaning there are leakages along the line. That is essentially what it means, that government is making way more money than what government is spending. And again, what it means again is that the amount of money expended on the few projects they are doing is far weightier than the value of what they are doing, meaning that someone somewhere is stealing money. That's exactly what it means.
0: So the United States government are actually saying it to our faces, and the last 2 years, it is obvious that money is being stolen.
1: Not just that money is being stolen, that nothing whatsoever is being done to arrest the situation. That's one thing you need to have to hit. That thing.
0: Is that what they mean by no progress?
1: No progress in the last 2 years. Recorded. Meaning you guys have been stealing your country's money for the last 2 years, and there is no stopping to what you are doing. That's essentially what it means. So let's go into the details. On Saturday in this studio on a Yoruba program, I did an analysis on how money was badly mismanaged in the oil sector, especially using crude for loan. And it was an eye opener to a lot of people that actually made a lot of people to tear up on that day. People called in actually sobbing. I'm working on another thing right now that I'm going to give you a snippet into. The federal government has made so much money. When I say money, I mean money. Since, let's say, January 1, 2024. But something is confusing here. When the federal government makes money on behalf of the Federation, it's not making money for itself. The federal government actually has money it makes for itself. Now, it's only the federal government that collects royalty on oil, stuff like that. And that is just for the federal government. You don't have to share it among the three of them. But when it's something that goes into FARC, then it belongs to all three tiers of government. I don't know if you can do an analysis here, bro, so that people can understand what I'm trying to say here. Google it. FARC allocation for June 2024.
0: Okay.
1: I want to demonstrate something for you to know that truly and verily, the United States government knows exactly what it is talking about. FARC allocation for June 2025. I hope our people are listening so that they can really understand what we are talking about. And they can check us out so that they can really understand what we are talking about. Nobody's making things up.
0: Yeah, but let us say now that, okay, if we understand what the FARC allocation for 2025 is, what would that really prove? Because according to what we are seeing now, the FARC allocation for June 2025 is about 1.818 trillion naira.
1: How much was accrued? The gross revenue for June 2025.
0: Okay, it has allocated 1.818 trillion for the month of June 2025. The amount represents a 9.6% increase from the previous month, and the total gross revenue available for June stands at 4.232 trillion naira.
1: 4.232 trillion naira.
0: Yeah.
1: But you are sharing
0: 1.018 trillion for statutory revenue.
1: Where is the rest? Where exactly is the rest? This is money belonging to all 3 tiers of government. The money should be shared in accordance with the extant rules.
0: There's no record for about 3.2 trillion.
1: I mean, you made so much money, but you are sharing just a tiny bit of it. And that is exactly what they have been doing since January 1, 2024. This makes it 31 months now, July. July 2026 makes 12 months in June. 12 months, that's 24 plus 7, 31.
0: Like that.
1: And they have been storing this money in an account that nobody knows. That is why the United States government has come out to say that there is no fiscal. Brother, have you thought of what the money they cornered in the month? I don't want to say cornered. Let me just say the money they saved on behalf of Nigerians in June 2026 alone can do for Nigerians. That's a lot of money. That's an awful lot of money. And that has been a trend since January 1, 2024. These are the things that I'm talking about.

0: transfers and savings, that is where the money went to. Transfer to who, to where? Savings in what account? If you actually run in a fiscal democracy, number one is that all the monies should be shared. That's number one. If for any reason you now want to save, it's going to be the collective decision of all three tiers of government. And I cannot say, okay, the studio engineer gave me and you money, and I'm saying that, okay, I want to save on your behalf without your input. Clearly, my intention is not clear. If my intention is clear, I'll take my share. I'll give you your share. If I want to save, I'll save from my own share. You save from your own share. Not that I will save on your behalf. I mean, that's clear nonsense. And that is not what democracy means.
1: Yeah,
0: that is why
1: this,
0: a lot of people have been saying that Nigeria doesn't run on a democracy, that military is even better. I disagree with that. But, I mean, if you keep listening to stuff like this, how can you tackle them logically without sounding foolish?
1: So now listening to things like this and coming from the United States of America, we know that we keep hearing.
0: I should say something that it came from United States of America doesn't actually mean that it's the biblical truth.
1: But the truth of the matter is that
0: on this particular topic, they are very correct. Sometimes they could be mischievous, but on this particular topic, they are. And I just gave you a very clear insight into it. A lot of money came in. You shared a tiny part of it, not talking about the rest of the money.
1: Yeah. So what I'm even saying is, a lot of Nigerians will be wondering that. This coming from the United States, like you said, they probably would not be the saints or the Jesus of reports such as this. Mm-hmm. But let us say that this one now, true or not true, it has an effect on the image of Nigeria.
0: Okay.
1: Now, talking about the image of Nigeria and America as it is, we know that we hear aid here, aid there, America supporting. Do you think this can affect relationship they have with Nigeria as regards, you know, they're trying to help us in certain ways?
0: Thank you.
1: Understanding that you people have this much money and you are not accountable to it.
0: Thank you very much, Chief. The truth of the matter is that it actually gets me angry whenever I hear that Nigeria is seeking aid from wherever in the world. Or a group of people somewhere, organizing an NGO to go and make things better for Nigerians. The truth of the matter is that reverse should be the case. Nigeria should be the one doing NGOs, I mean, outside of the country and stuff like you have the USAID, the DFID, the UKID.
1: You think Nigeria has that much?
0: Nigeria has way more than that. Way more than that. But like I've always said, if you have people who are greedy, trust me, what should go around among 100 people will not be enough for 3 people. That is exactly what Nigeria is dealing with right now. I have been screaming Blue Mother in this studio for ages, and you know, it is gladdening that Nigerians are beginning to see what I have been seeing, and even foreign governments are now saying what I have been saying. Nigeria has no business with aid. But what it means, essentially, answering your question, is that now that it is clear that you have a lot of money and you are now accountable to yourself, they are going to find one way or the other to block the aid. The United States of America, at the initial point, halved what they used to give us. They cut it into two. Now the U.S. House of Reps, they call it the U.S. Congress, the House of Reps part of the U.S. Congress, they have actually said that it should go to 100%. Yeah, you know, those guys are very, very tactical. They are very, very, they know exactly what they are doing. They won't say that they are cutting it simply because they are cutting it. Rather, they will say because you are not doing one thing or the other. They said because Christians are dying in Nigeria, for that reason, they are going to cut it to 100%. When I know that it has nothing to do with that. It's just because of the fact that you guys have money and you're not spending the money the right way. We cannot be taxing our own citizens to come and do your job when your government is actually making a lot of money as well,
1: and
0: but making the money disappear.
1: That
0: is it. That is exactly what you are talking about. And the effect of that is going to be magnitude now, because Nigerians, as far as I'm concerned, no disrespect to anybody, we are not living the lives that people who are governed by sensible people, responsible people, upright people,
1: should believe in.
0: That is it. Now, you said something about blood donation the other time, that people are no longer donating blood because, I mean, aid is not coming in, and because of the economy.

0: What is that? Statistics shows that 79% of Nigerians are not eating well. They are not feeding well. How do you ask someone who has not eaten since yesterday to come out and donate blood this morning if you don't want to carry a dead body? That is why these hospitals now lack blood.
1: And usually when you even donate the blood, they place you on some sort of diet. You know, they ask you to
0: something like that. Don't eat this, don't If you have not been eating what you should have been eating in the first instance, how do you give blood? And if for any reason you give blood, how do you replenish the one that you have given out? That is how a country keeps getting into the mud, like Nigerians have been saying in the last couple of years. Like I have said, a clean government, an upright government, a fast-thinking government can fix Nigeria in less than 2 years. At least, Nigeria may not become an El Dorado in 2 years, but you will see the difference that clearly and verily we are on the right path.
1: But let us look at this now. Now, checking at what the FAC allocation you talked about in June of last year.
0: No, last month.
1: 2025. Yeah. June of 2025.
0: Okay.
1: Yes,
0: okay.
1: June of 2025 was actually what I checked.
0: Okay.
1: Yeah, and I mean, if I even check June of 2026,
0: Still the same pattern.
1: It's still the same pattern. If I check June of 2026, it would give me almost the same figure. According to June 2026 is 2.55 trillion naira
0: out of
1: About I think they shared about 1.809 trillion
0: out of 2.5.
1: Yes, out of 2.55. Yeah. But what I'm saying now is that this information is available. You can just check it.
0: It is public information.
1: Yes. So isn't that transparent enough? Even though they're not telling us where the remaining 1.5 trillion
0: is. The truth of the matter is that they must, as a matter of compulsion, tell the whole world that they have shared money at the end of every month.
1: And they do say that.
0: They will tell you exactly how much they have shared because the other 2 tiers you are not go home empty-handed. So you must tell the government.
1: But sometimes, don't you think Nigeria, you know, governance itself, because already, let's analyze these figures. 2.55 trillion naira. And what they are sharing is 1.089.
0: Okay.
1: 1.089 trillion is what they are sharing. Now, we know that there is an excess of over a trillion naira there that we don't know about. But now, even like with 1.7. This one that we are, even with this
0: almost 1.5.
1: Yeah, almost 1.5. But even with this 1.809 that they are sharing, states are still getting like times three of what they used to get.
0: Let me now tell you
1: and
0: something.
1: The states, according to the report we are seeing now, are still not judiciously using. They are still borrowing money.
0: They are following the pattern of the federal government.
1: So that means that if the government is giving them the rest of the 1.7
0: what
1: trillion,
0: I'm saying is
1: they'll
0: that
1: be getting like times six.
0: What I'm saying is that even if they get times 200, they're still going to borrow because there is no financial transparency. That is number one. Number two, governors are very smart people. They will never do what the president is not doing. They are following the path and pattern of the president. If we have a president who comes out to say, okay, we are no longer borrowing like what I met in Abu did last year, and actually stuck to that word, didn't borrow actually, nobody is going to borrow. No governor.
1: They don't get the mind.
0: Nope, there are no fee bond then. But the president said we are not borrowing anymore. The following week, he borrowed locally, he borrowed internationally. The governors are going to say, hooray, let's go out borrowing. That is it. That is why we are where we are. All we need in this country is a president who really cares about the people. A lot of people would give Akala credit for building infrastructure in Oyo State. I will give him credit too, but it wasn't just Akala, it wasn't just Oyo State. It was a national thing. Because the president that we had as of then was very prudent. He was giving monies that all tiers of government were expecting to them. And he said that, and there was something called EC, Excess Good Account there, where they used to give local government, LGAs, local government areas, 250 million every quarter, just for infrastructure. That was why they were able to build a lot of access roads around our time. Right now, there is no EC whatsoever. When Buhari was there, despite the fact that Nigeria was not eating the intended target for crude production, Nigeria still had excess crude account. But right now, there is no excess crude account anywhere. It tells you that Nigeria right now is being run by people who should be running a psychiatric facility, not even a psychiatric facility.
1: Hmm. 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I am Kunle Olowo, and the voice you can hear with me in the studio is that of Olale Konsani. We will go on a quick commercial break now. When we come back, we will talk about other stories as seen on the front pages of our papers. Do stay tuned.

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0: All right, you all welcome back to the second half of Perspective Unlimited on Wales Radio 89.3 FM. Before we went on that quick commercial break, we were talking about the physical transparency of Nigeria and the US saying that we are not extremely transparent. And of course, my analyst, Mr. Olalade Kosani, also gave some, he reeled out some figures on how we can adequately say that, yes, maybe the transparency is not so transparent. But now we are moving away from that story. We are going to be talking about the state policing bill that has been in the mouth of every Nigerian for some time now. But before we go into that, I would like to say we are leaving the phone lines open now for those at home to call and give their own submission to whatever it is we're talking about this morning. The numbers you can call this morning to reach us in the studio is 091-6893-1000. I'll take that again, 091-6893-1000. Another number is 091-5333-4893. 091-5333-4893. You can also call 091-11-33-33-893. 091-11-33-33-893. Okay, so like I said, we will now be talking about state police. And as seen on the Punch newspaper this morning, the report has is that the presidency has announced that public submission on the proposed national policing bill will close by 5 p.m. today, August 13, 2026, urging Nigerians to submit their view on the planned establishment of the state police. The chief of staff to the president and chairman of the presidential working group on the national policing bill, Femi Gbajabiamila, disclosed this yesterday, saying the consultation was designed to incorporate the experience and professional expertise of Nigerians into the proposed legislation. He said the submission would be particularly useful in addressing concerns over political interference, oversight, police misconduct, and intelligence sharing between federal and state police service. Now, this story has been on, and we've been talking about state policing for some time now, and we know that it will soon become law, and just the final this and that is what we are experiencing now. Before I ask Mr. Sani about what he thinks about this, let us quickly take this call. Hello, good morning. Hello, what is your name? Where are you calling us from?
1: Yes, sir. Ruth Sonny from Malakia.
0: Ruth from Malakia, you have the floor.
1: Yes, sir. You know, with the rising insecurity, Nigeria needs policing that is closer to the people. Because I believe having state police, it will respond more faster, understand local problems, and protect our community better. So with proper check and accountability, I believe state police can help Nigeria save us. I just hope our government will do the needs on time, because Nigeria is tired of living in fear. Good morning.
0: Thank you very much for your contribution, and good morning. Okay, so what do you think are the major provisions Nigerians should expect?
2: Let's leave provisions aside.
0: Mm.
2: Let it be on record that I, Olalade Kosani, I am no longer in support of state police.
0: Let's quickly take this call. This is an interesting one. Hello, good morning. What is your name? Where are you calling us from? Hello? Please call us back. I can't hear that. Please call us back. Okay, so...
2: And it is shameful that someone who parades himself as a career lawmaker, a former House of Reps speaker, is the one championing this nonsense.
0: Hello, good morning. What is your name? Where are you calling us from? Hello? It is very, we can hardly hear you. Please do well to call us back. All right, so, yeah, your thoughts about the state policing bill now?
2: Everything we are doing right now is the opposite of what we should be doing.
0: Let's try this again. Hello, good morning.
3: Hello, good morning.
0: Good morning. What is your name? Where are you calling us from?
3: This is Adeyemke from Muslim.
0: Adeyemke from Muslim, you have the floor.
3: Concerning state police, I think state police is the way to go if we truly want to tackle security. Because someone that they bring from another region, maybe from Kano to Oyo State, will not be able to know the news from Kano or Oyo State.
0: Mm.
3: But where someone that is being there in the same region, in the same locality, will be able to know the news from Kano. So I think the establishment of state police is a good one, as we have a long way to go to causing security. Thank you very much.
0: Thank you for your contribution, ma'am.
2: Everything that we are saying right now is the opposite of what we should be saying. Let me explain.
0: Hmm.
2: Initially, the House of Reps and Senate passed their own version. At least the House of Reps passed its own version of the state police. And you know, when you want to make a law, there is the presidential bill, the one that comes from the president. There is a private bill, the one coming from a member of the National Assembly. There was a private bill, which they did fantastically well. They passed it. Then a presidential bill came. Then what I had never seen as of then happened in the history of this country. The one they had already passed became abrogated. Mm. They canceled it, they nullified it. Then I said they were going to give attention to the one that came from the president. That was where Nigerians should have added their own input.
0: Mm. Not
2: when it is with the president. Let me give you a quick rundown of how it happens. Irrespective of where it's coming from, maybe the president or the reps, deliberations happen within the National Assembly. Once it is passed there, the only thing that is left is assent, presidential assent. Or on a matter like this, it goes to the state houses of assembly too for ratification. They cannot add anything. They can only ratify that, okay, we are okay with what is happening here. We are not okay with it. You either approve it or disapprove it. But now, it's not happening like that. Rather, the House of Reps and Senate passed what they cannot explain. Because if they can explain it, the presidency will not be adding imputes. Now the presidency is calling for imputes from Nigerians. When it's the National Assembly that is by law saddled with that responsibility and authority. Now it's the presidency that is saying that you cannot even come and talk openly. You can only send something in. What is the assurance that what is going to come out at the end of this is what we sent in?
0: Mm.
2: Whereas if it had been in the National Assembly, people are going to go there and they're going to talk. There is a public room, public hearing room, where everybody is going to be there. But now you are saying, bring whatever you want to bring, we are going to inject into it. No, it doesn't happen. There is, see, this government just lacks transparency from head to toe. And what is happening in the area of fiscal responsibility is what we are now seeing now in the area of state police.
0: But
2: nobody has an idea of what is going to come out of that place at the end of the day.
0: Yes,
2: what
0: I'm trying to say is, let us look at it. Sorry to cut you short here.
2: Okay.
0: Let us quickly look at it. What do you think might come out of it? Because like you have rightly said,
2: what might come out of it is what they have in their own mind.
0: So what they are, if, at least the fear, the only basic fear people have now is that they should not be, state governors should not have that power to be able to influence and use them. But before, let's quickly take this call. Hello, good morning. What is your name? Where are you calling us from?
4: Good morning, Wilfred.
0: Good morning, sir.
4: My name is George. I'm calling you from Ologunri.
0: Mr. George from Ologunri, you have the floor.
4: It's about a month or so that I said that the state police issue will not work.
0: Hmm.
4: I said it over a month now because of the way they are handling the issue. It is the people who ask that they want a state police. And the first people to counter it is the government, saying that the state governors are going to misuse it. And now it is that same presidency that is giving us what you want us to operate. How do you want that thing to work? Just as what Mr. Sonny is saying there. We as the people, or our representative at the state level, have not made their own input. And they are, that is, the thing has gotten to the president. the present temple, of course, will be the last place. Look at it. If it is good, you sign. They are not going to give us a state police that is going to meet the yearnings of the people. That is the truth. Good morning.
0: Good morning, and thank you for all your contribution.
2: But trusting what Mr. George said, I said it long ago that looking at the innuendos and the nuances coming from the presidency, they do not even want state police. And it appears like they're only buying time, in my opinion. Before you know what is happening, our election comes in, at a particular point, they tell you that, okay, let's let it slide. It's the norm. Even when they were doing primaries, the National Assembly was on suspension.
0: Mm.
2: So when general elections come, there's not going to be any activity towards that area.
0: Mm.
2: And in all seriousness, it, as rough as it may sound in the heads of some people, it's better to not to have state police than to have a state-sponsored terrorist organization.
0: Mm.
2: That is it.
0: Okay, let's quickly take this call. Hello, good morning. What is your name? Where are you calling us from?
5: Good morning, Chief Kulolu.
0: Good morning, sir.
5: Good morning, sir. This is Gbengamari calling from Abuja.
0: Mr. Gbengamari, you have the floor.
5: Yes, sir. I think I want to support what Mr. Lali Kosomi said concerning the state police, because it has been foot dragging for a long period now. Because what they wanted, when they wanted to change the national anthem, they called out them a long period before it was done. Because within less than a week, the national anthem was changed. And then now we have the dragging of state police now. And the one thing I want us to know is that whatever is not going to be of benefit, of much benefit to those in court now, those in power, I'm telling you, that this is what we'll be seeing. So I think I've also lost interest in that state police, because only before it arrived, it has lost its relevance, it has lost its timing, and I have little or no support for state police now. And lastly, on the issue of election that is coming up in Osun State, I think we are having for Adeleke to win the election. I'm not a party member. I'm just talking according to my own view. I'm hearing that there is an ongoing alliance between ADC, Accord Party, and no other party like that. And it's only when they do that they'll be able to defeat the APC. But time is the perfect gentleman. We keep our fingers crossed to see what unfolds. Thank you very much, and God bless you.
0: All right, thank you very much for your contribution. okay, we have another caller on the line. Hello. Sorry. Hello.
6: Hello.
0: Okay, well, let's go back to what we're talking about. So you say state policing, you are no longer in support.
2: I am no longer in support because what is happening right now cannot give me an ideal state policing platform, because you cannot build something onto nothing. And right now they are not doing anything meaningful. They are placing the cart before the horse, and it doesn't work that way. If you want to get to your destination, it's the horse before the cart.
0: Okay. Let us step away from that story a little bit now, because we are fast running out of time. There is a story here that has been trending for some days now about the Muslim tickets and the particular statements by a particular person from the north. Now we have a report here from Guardian newspaper saying that Jinger Adamant maintains stance on Muslim tickets and other remarks. Now the report, according to the Guardian newspaper, the Islamic cleric and leader of the Izala Scholar Council, that's Sheikh Sani Jiger, has said he has no regrets over his comments on Muslim tickets and description of Christians as infidels. Speaking in an interview with the British Broadcasting Corporation, Jiger said he had no regrets over his recent declaration of support for a Muslim presidential ticket, despite the criticism trailing the statement. He said his position was not politically motivated or intended to campaign for President Bola Tinubu, but was based on his responsibility as a Muslim, adding that he would continue to support and encourage Muslims to back a Muslim ticket, stating that his position was shaped by his experiences and the treatment that Muslims had received in the past. Jiger insisted that Muslims have no right to determine who they support politically. Oh, so Muslims have the right, I beg your pardon, to determine who they support. I know that you are particularly interested in this story since it broke the last time, and I have been trying to be very careful about it because we know the sensitivity of inciting religious
2: It's a matter of saying it the way it is.
0: Saying it the way it is now, what should Nigerians understand by that statement? Let us quickly take this call before. Hello, good morning. Yes, please, can you turn down the volume of your radio set? Hello?
4: Can you hear me?
0: Yes, we can hear you now.
4: Hello?
2: We can hear you now. We can hear you now.
4: You can hear me now?
0: Yes.
4: This is Tayo, your regular caller in the past.
0: Welcome,
4: Mr.
0: Yes, good morning, sir.
4: It's quite a long time. I've been so busy. And one thing is that I do travel a lot. About 3 or 4 weeks ago, I was in New York, and I saw what was going on there. In fact, really amazing. Who knows, the mic working perfectly well in New York. And I hope, I think Governor Makinde should educate what is going on in New York. New York has been so much transformed. It's not like Lagos now. Then I applied to go to state. You see, I've been listening to you, and on the issue of what the United States of America said about FARC, it's not always legal yet. As far as US is concerned, let me tell you one thing this morning. There's no permanent friendship. As far as US is concerned, there's permanent security. They say, okay, today, this time tomorrow. Now, to the best of my knowledge, what are the governors? These governors, they have a problem. I keep on saying these things. Tinubu is out there. Look at it now. He's giving them that sort of what you were handling before. Look at the governor. I don't know whether it's constitutional or a city governor. You know, to now try to contest for presidential election. Did you have done any year now?
2: He became president while he was governor.
0: Please, can you
2: Bill Clinton became president while he was governor of Arkansas State in America.
0: We have another caller on the line. Hello?
6: George calling back.
0: Yes, good morning. What's your name? Where are you calling us from?
2: Mr. George.
0: Oh, Mr. George calling back. Yes, you have the floor.
6: You people are not there. Address the issue of the girl properly. We just started our analysis on that.
0: I just read out the story now.
2: Before you call, listen.
6: What the man said is not issue of even Muslim tickets. Are we not? Haven't you accepted Muslim tickets that brought Tinubu and his vice in?
2: Sir, let me do justice to the matter, sir.
6: That, listen, what he said is that Nigeria belongs to the Muslim, and that no, they are not going to accept any other system. We are not looking at that serious issue that you raised here.
0: Mm. We are really pressed for time.
2: Going back to what Mr. Jinger said, I should start by saying that Mr. Jinger is wrong on whole platforms.
0: He's wrong on
2: all
0: platforms.
2: In all ramifications.
0: Yes.
2: Number one is that your right ends when another person's right starts.
0: Mm.
2: You may be protecting the interest of Muslims, as you rightly said, but you do not have the right to downgrade Christians.
0: Another religion.
2: Christians, people who are almost half the entire population of Nigeria, as infidels. That is senseless.
0: Mm.
2: That is a new law. He now said that, I've always been saying things like this. Nigerians should be very careful for people who come out to say we are fighting for you. This guy came out to say he is fighting for Muslims. Number one, how? Number two, Muslim president, Muslim vice president. No Ramadan has ever been tough like the ones I'm a Muslim, so I know what I'm talking about. No Ramadan has ever been tough like the ones you have had under Bola Ahmed Tinubu. I mean, when in 2024, when we were going to have the first Ramadan under Tinubu, people said, Awe Jagaban, Ati Awe Ramadan, Fepadi. Many Nigerians were already fasting under Jagaban before Ramadan came. Jinger didn't say anything then. The illegal festivals that we have had, bro, things have been extremely tough. Do you know how much a ram usually goes for? I mean, has been going for under this particular administration.
0: I know ram, a very big one, should be about 60,000 then, but now it's about 400,000, 500,000.
2: You can't see a ram of 400,000 unless...
0: It's even more than that.
2: One meal. 1.5 gram. Now I'm let me go back to the biggest one. If truly he's fighting for Muslims, he should have been screaming against this administration for a very long time. Muslims have
0: He did say he's not campaigning for Tinubu.
2: See, when people now say I'm not doing this, know that that's what they are doing. That strategy. He said he's fighting for Muslims when in reality he's not fighting for Muslims, he's only fighting for Bola Ahmed Tinubu. Let me now say something. Muslims have been go to Sokoto State. Imams are being killed steadily by bandits. This guy never spoke against it once. Now election is coming and he's talking about what they are only halfway with you as far as I'm concerned. They're not very smart people. You are saying Muslim in a country that runs almost equally between Muslims and Christians. Have you not totally asked Christians in the country to work against you? That is it. It tells you clearly that their brain is just upside down. And trust me, it's not Jenga who is speaking here. It's the people who are refusing to talk in the presidency that are speaking to Jenga. When Hannah Yukon spoke, what did he do? He said things are not working well. They nearly asked for his head. You know, they almost cut off his head. They nearly chopped the man's head off. But right now, Jenga has said something that, in all seriousness, the SSS should have called him. They didn't do that. It is the SSS, the presidency, and people like that that should have been speaking right now that are now speaking through Jenga. And trust me, there is going to be a consequence.
0: All right, so on the final note, let us say that there is a very thin line between your freedom to speak and what they call hate speech.
2: Yes.
0: We should understand that we are all one in Nigeria. There is no religious bias. Christians are free to practice their religions. Muslims and every other religion are free to practice. But talking about the person that would rule Nigeria should be a Nigerian regardless of the religion the person practices, and we should not try to be divisive in our statements. We should always make sure that we are one in everything we say. Thank you very much for being a part of the show, Mr.
2: Olalekan. It is always an honor to be here.
0: Yes, we would like to say a big thank you to everybody who has contributed to the show as well. Perspective Unlimited takes place every Mondays to Fridays between 6:30 a.m. to 7:30 a.m. Do join us again tomorrow for another fresh edition of Perspective Unlimited. Until then, I am Kunle Olowo, and I'm saying thank you very much. God bless you and have a pleasant day.

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0: judgment, this is the best formation, these are the people that should start. All out of sentiments. You don't do this job with sentiments. If you do it with sentiments, you won't go anywhere. You won't go anywhere. Because you know, if it doesn't work out, you must be ready to face the wrath. You are aware of that. Who will always want to be flogged every day? For what reason? For putting in your best to try and make sure that you make your country proud? It's a privilege for us to be here. It's not everybody that can have the opportunity of leading your country. So we don't take it for granted. Each time we go out to do anything, we try to do our best to make sure that we make people happy by making sure that the team wins. I am the worst coach today because we lost a game. But go and check the statistics. How many matches have I played with the national team? How many have I lost? How many have I won? The ones that I win, you say, is the players that are good. But when we lose now, is the coach that is bad. I mean, what type of thing is that? Like I said, it's something that we must learn to live with, but it's quite unfortunate that people just do this kind of things. It's not fair. It's not right. It's not right. We just appeal to them to show some understanding. Nobody goes out to represent his country and then you just go there and do anything you like. You know what it means. 200 million Nigerians, when we won, how many people were happy? For that period, at least we know it brought a lot of succor to a lot of people. That we are losing today, all of us are in the same boat. We are all very sad where we are today. But we cannot continue. I mean, we need to get sure that we get out of this and then move forward. No one country. Is there any coach in this world that has never lost a match? No matter how good the coach is.
1: Okay, kicking up sports this wonderful morning. That's the voice of Justin Madugu, the head coach of the Super Falcons, coming out to explain some situations and circumstances surrounding the team being knocked out of the Women's African Cup of Nations. It was Radio 89.3 FM. I started with that. My name is Sam Adeliri, and this is AM Sports, your favorite and regular morning sports show. Okay, let's talk sports this wonderful morning. A whole lot of sporting football activity yesterday from the Women's African Cup of Nations semi-final. Two games were played down to the Super Cup, the UEFA Super Cup, the game between Paris Saint-Germain and Aston Villa. Well, we'll talk about that briefly this morning too, and some sporting stories in the world of transfer. But before then, let's start from the local scene, starting up with the Flying Eagles this wonderful morning. The Flying Eagles return to Nigeria and await CAF's decision on under 20 AFCON qualification. Nigerians under 20 men's national team, the Flying Eagles, have returned to the country and are now waiting a decision from the Confederation of African Football, CAF, on their qualification status for the 2027 African under 20 Cup of Nations. Well, the Flying Eagles arrived at the Nnamdi Azikiwe International Airport, Abuja, at about 7 p.m. And that's following their campaign at the 2026 West African Football Union, the WAFOBE under 20 championship in Cote d'Ivoire. Well, remember, see, Nigeria, they finished as runner-up after suffering 1-4 as Burkina Faso defeated them for the final, which that one means say we don't go World Cup. But we still get the under 20 AFCON, so the result denied the 7-time African champion a third successive WAFOBE title, having won the regional championship in 2022 and 2024. But this time around, Burkina Faso talks in Nanogo Vina Migeno. Nigeria have also entered this year's competition as defending champion. The tournament now serves as regional qualification. Remember, it means waiting. If to say we enter that part, because now regional qualification it could be for those waiting for West Africa into the 2027 CAF under 20 African Cup of Nations. Well, they don't return, and Ghana now incurs the quota with the deal, because Ghana has been awarded the hosting rights for the 2027 CAF African Cup of Nations. Speaking about the under 20, so as the matter can't be like that, it means say Ghana, they don't get automatic qualification, and so therefore from the WAFOBE tournament, now only one person fee go, and now why Nigeria no fee go AFCON with that, because Burkina Faso, they don't do anything, the Kukuma beats Nigeria. Well, let's leave the story of the Flying Eagles quickly to go into basketball, starting with the under 18, the Junior Tigres Nigerians Junior, the Tigres, booked their place in the semi-final of the Under-18 Afro Basket Championship after dominant 75-45 victory over Cameroon. If we know if he beat them for WAFCON, make them beat them for basketball. Now in the Junior Tigres do, as the matter take be, and they talk about the girls with their age, they in the range of Under-18, overcome Cameroon 75-45 and a quarter final. The Nigerian side now produced waiting with describe as impressive, outstanding and all-round performance to overwhelm Cameroon and also secure that comfortable 30-point victory. Okay, moving away from there, but still in the world of basketball on the local scene. Let's go straight to the seniors. If you don't talk about the juniors, will they be under 18? And they talk about the Tigres. I'll talk about the Tigres. Go, their mama, them. Oh yeah, Nigerians, the Tigres ended their 3 games exhibition series. What did they do for China? You said they used that one do warm up as they're using it on a winning note. Now they won their last game after defeating the host 88-77 yesterday, Wednesday in Foshan. The Nigerian women basketball team now produced a much improved performance. They can't step them up after they don't do it. They don't lose guard for the first 2 games. Where they used to prepare for the main tournament when they come for front. Well, Nigerian women basketball team now produced a much more improved performance to secure 11-point victory in the final game of the series. Remember, I said the win now beat the Tigres first of the tour, having lost the opening 2 games against Chinese national team. Well, with the exhibition series, we don't finish now. The Tigres because travel come out for China, enter Spain for further preparatory games as they intensify their build-up to the 2026 FIBA Women's Basketball World Cup, where they go run for Germany, Berlin to be precise. Nigeria will continue to fine-tune their squad for Spain ahead of that global tournament. Oya Shapalima come out for that one. No time to check time. Going straight to cricket this morning. Well, Nigerians Junior Yellow Green. If you don't hear Yellow Green, you're supposed to know the sport we'll be talking about. As we get the Super Eagles, we get the Tigres, we also get the Yellow Green people. Okay now, the Nigerians Junior Yellow Green bounced back from their opening defeat to Uganda with a second consecutive victory at the Under-19 ICC World Cup qualifiers after defeating the host. We'll talk about cricket on top that level. Well, a quick one, they will return back to football. This one now good news for one of our Tigres, who as WNBA side Portland Fire, they don't sign Nigerian women's national team captain Ami Okonkwo to a standard contract. Yes, so the club now announced this one. The 29-year-old forward now joined Portland under the league season ending injury exceptions as a replacement for Sarah Ashley Becker. You saw me say that itself, they said the good book. Say sometimes it could bring one person down, bring another person up. We not to wish Sarah bad, but not just reality of life. Sarah carry long time injury and that window they dare be saving as per basketball rules. Now if he make some exceptional signing during season, especially if one player don't carry injury, will be say a no day certain say she go return back. My use football where many of us understand, it be like say may you day wait make her use Asna. May the team fit pepper lizards where make her use Asna. As the matter be like this, make declarize carry injury where mean say no go fit continue for the rest of the season, they get permission. If to send a basketball, you know they football. If the window no open, you know if sign player for football. But for basketball, if one of your player don't carry injury, when we say a season ending injury, then I get chance to do one sharp signing. Now so the matter take be for our Nigerian captain, and they talk about the Tigres captain, Ami Okonkwo, as Portland Fire don't sign him like that, after Sarah Ashley Becker don't carry season ending injury. So that one means everything. She don't use the exceptional transfer replacement. Use her enter the team. Congratulations to her. But at the same time, we did wish the player we carry the ACL as she tear ACL. Sarah Ashley, quick recovery on top of that one. Oh yeah, no time to check time. Go straight up to the Women African Cup of Nations. had its in choke yesterday as Malawi and Cameroon, they go contest for the 2026 Women African Cup of Nations final where they go run on Sunday. This one happened after contrasting semi-final victory where we see for Rabat yesterday, Wednesday, with the debutant, and they talk about Malawi, the Scotchers overcoming Algeria. 3-1. That particular game, it be like season film because now two of them, two teams, and they talk about Algeria and Malawi. Now two of them chop a red card for that match yesterday. Now 30-year-old Morgan Belita, now she first chopped the red card for Algeria before Malawi's Rosa Kadzeri, which they play for Montpellier. She be 20-year-old attacking midfielder. Now he's not doing one rash challenge inside the box as she stamp on top one player. Now in the ref, Nigerian referee Yemisi Akintoye, now she issue her to red card after lengthy VAR review on top that level. Well, at the end of the day, the Chawinga sisters, now two of them again, Tabitha Chawinga and Temwa Chawinga, as the senior sister Tabitha Chawinga get braced for that game. Temwa Chawinga, she score her own for the 46th minute as Malawi take knocker Algeria 3-1. In the second game yesterday for the WAFCON, second game, now the game way day between host nation Morocco and Cameroon. That match, 90 minutes, no separate them. 120 minutes, no separate them. At the end of the day, now penalty shootouts that they take the waiting. They take soft the Matao, but the center of that drama yesterday, the game between Morocco and Cameroon. Now Michele Bihinna, the Benfica 22-year-old goalkeeper, 4 penalty saves yesterday, 1 from open play, 3 from the penalty shootout, as she win the man of the match with 8.7 rating. And that one means, say, after Nigeria don't break the heart of Morocco for the last edition, Cameroon don't photocopy the same thing, as they don't do a thing, they don't deny Morocco the chance to win this thing for their run. As the matter take be like this, it means saying only one thing, Malawi and Cameroon will go head to head on Sunday for the final of the Women's African Cup of Nations. While still on top, the Women African Cup of Nations, well, we'll be having an exceptional match today. That one we have called the CAF playoff towards the pathway to the FIFA Women's World Cup. Nigeria go play today, South Africa, Bayana, they go play today, Ivory Coast go play today, and the Ghana side too, they go play today. First game go be between Ivory Coast and Ghana, 6 p.m. Nigerian time, while Bafana Bayana na the men, Bayana na the women, while Bayana, they go take on the Super Falcons, 9 p.m. Don't forget to, 2 games they come up today, 6 p.m. Ivory Coast and Ghana, 9 p.m. South Africa and Nigeria for part 2 the World Cup. This one no got anything to do with the tournament again. No forget, see, on Saturday, third place match go day between Morocco and Algeria, 6 p.m. while on Sunday, Cameroon go take on Malawi, 8 p.m. for the final.

Oh yeah, from DMO go straight up to Europe yesterday for the Red Bulls Arena. Omar Abdulkadir Atan, that referee will be say fever talk, say no go get permission to work for the World Cup. Now he get chance to cement in Nemo for the UEFA Super Cup final as Paris Saint-Germain they take on Aston Villa. In case you never hear the result, the way now in decisive goal now in give them the edge over Aston Villa for the second year in succession. Paris Saint-Germain they defeat English opponent to add the Super Cup to their Champions League trophy. Desiree Doué now take the center stage with that goal and an assist yesterday as Paris Saint-Germain defeated Aston Villa 2-1 to win the Super Cup. The Champions League holders were issued a stand test by last season Europa League winner, and they talk about Una Emery's side, though with 17-year-old striker Brian Maggio, that one do it in. He really disturbed the defense of Paris Saint-Germain yesterday. But at the end of the day, Luis Enrique now gets the last laugh for Salzburg. Anyhow, as it be, the way

Eastside Super Cup final. Now Luis Suarez Duamo. And now for this same coach, Luis Enrique, but that time with Barcelona. And now still against this in Emery, but that time with Sevilla. Anyway, anyhow, congratulations to Paris Saint-Germain. They are definitely the team of the best team in UEFA presently. If you argue with your keyboard, oh yeah, more go straight up. No time to check time. Club friendly where they play yesterday, Paris FC. I tell you now, yesterday said they postponed that game. They cancel them. Black, Matt Glabach, they defeat Velbert. 8-0 as Everton defeats Newcastle. 3-1. Barry Ndaye and George, they discuss it for Everton. While Frankfurt, they beat FSV Frankfurt. 5-1. The game between Arsenal and Como, that game end 1-1. But as per friendly for the Emirates, now in the enter penalty, Arsenal win the penalty 4-3. But for the regular game time, Lewis Kelly now score for Arsenal for the 33 minutes before Baturina that was scored for the 43rd minute of the game. Okay, away from that game, Manchester United and Leeds there to the play 1-1. Joshua Zigzi now in score for Amanu for the 16th minute, while Aronson score for Leeds United for the 29th minute. The enter penalty as Manchester United win the penalty 5-4. Nottingham Forest, they defeat Leverkusen 2-1. Deportivo La Corona, they lose to Real Madrid 1-0 as Brahim Diaz now in score for Real Madrid inside that match. Oh yeah, the game between Malaga and Fulham end 2-2. One SSC Napoli, the catcher Greek side, Aris Thessaloniki, and the summer them 6-2. Then I don't forget, say Europa League qualification will continue today, and Conference League qualification too, good day today. Lionel Messi don't come out to drop banger. He no sure saying go play for a very long time after the death of in Papao. Now who talk that one? And Messi talk that one yesterday as he talk saying not too sure saying go play for a very long time again, oh, because now number one supporter now ain't gonna mind like that after the death of in Papa. But Lionel Messi has come out to say after the death of his dad, he's pondering on retirement at this stage of his career. Okay, let's move away from there. A big news in the world of basketball on the foreign scene quickly before we talk about transfer. LA Lakers to be sold on a record $12.5 billion deal. Yes, the Los Angeles Lakers are to be sold for a reported record-breaking $12.5 billion. That's about £9.3 billion less than a year after Mark Walter took a majority stake in the NBA franchise. Now, so that one take B. But time no go agree me to give you now the depth of that particular story.

A quick one in the world of boxing. Well, Turkish lightweight world champion Elif Nur Turan does signed with a most valuable promotion as per report, bringing a potential unification fight between Brighton Caroline Dubois a step closer. It means say Turan and Dubois could likely go head to head with that new signing which she just do. Remember, say Turan was previously signed to Matchroom Boxing, but don't join MVP as part of a new strategic alliance between the two promotions. Oh yeah, Shapali, because of time, we'll start with Tottenham this morning quickly before I take a bow on the show to come back to give you more update. Yes, Tottenham Hotspur, Atletico de Madrid. These two clubs, they don't follow themselves talk, as Atletico de Madrid have agreed a £34.2 million fee to sign Christian Romero from Tottenham at the age of 28. Well, no time to check time. Chelsea, they don't tell Manchester City now Friday we given that we no get time for drama here. £120 million, God I beg you. Chelsea have set a Friday deadline for offer

of 120 million or move from club interested in their midfielder Enzo Fernandez. Don't forget Enzo Maresca. Now Inter Manchester City say, now that boy I want. Now Chelsea smile, so here I come. You know, ready? Okay, now it is available 120 million pounds and your deadline is Friday. That tomorrow, if na no agree by Friday, make na forget on top that level. Well, Real Madrid also have come out to talk, say they don't get intention to sign Fernandez. That one don't leave Manchester City as the sole person when they fight for his signature. May we see what will happen on top that one. I not to get time to give now other updates for the gossip room this morning, but trust me, we'll come back God's grace 6 p.m. to talk sports and talk gossip, especially the deal between Galatasaray and Arsenal concerning Gabriel Martinelli. Yes, you heard that right. As Galatasaray don't submit bid for Martinelli. How much they submit? I'll come back 6 p.m. to tell you about that. Well, in everything you do, make sure to stay out of trouble. My name remains Sam Adeliri. But remember, you can simply and always call me Sadeliri. Until 6 p.m. Bye for now.

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0: 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I have been waiting for the past 1 hour.
1: 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I will just run out of data.
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We're reaching you live from World's Broadcasting House along Alaafin Avenue, Oriole Estate, Ibadan. I am Toby Owoaje. First, the headlines. Presidency closes public submissions on state police today. Oyo government conducts confirmation examination for over 4,500 junior officers. Zambia votes in presidential election as incumbent seeks second term. Japan protests Russian president's visit to disputed. In the ever-exciting world of sport, Mercy returns to action after father's death, hints at retirement. Those are the headlines, now the news in detail.

presidency has announced the public submission on proposed national policing bill was closed by 5 p.m. today, urging Nigerians to submit their views on the planned establishment of state police. The Chief of Staff to the President and Chairman of the Presidential Working Group on the National Policing Bill, Femi Gbajabiamila, disclosed this yesterday, saying the consultation was designed to incorporate the experiences and professional expertise of Nigerians into the proposed legislation. He said the submissions will be particularly useful in addressing concerns over political interference, oversight, police misconduct, and intelligence sharing between federal and state police services. Gbajabiamila said the consultation will not replace the role of the National Assembly, which will retain the power to scrutinize, amend, reject, or pass the bill when transmitted.

Economists have supported the United States assessment that Nigeria failed to meet minimum fiscal transparency requirement, warning that weak budget implementation, poor disclosure of public finances, and inadequate audit practices could weaken investor confidence and affect the country's economic prospects. The assessment was contained in the 6th Fiscal Transparency Report published by the U.S. Department of State on August 11th after reviewing government's financial practices between January 1st and December 31st, 2025. Nigeria was listed among 67 governments and entities that failed to meet the minimum requirement, with reports stating that the country made no significant progress in addressing the identified deficiencies. The report identified several weaknesses, including the failure to publish the executive budget proposal within a reasonable period, incomplete budget information, and differences between actual government revenues and expenditures and approved budgets.

Oyo State government has conducted the 2026 mandatory confirmation examination for more than 4,500 officers on grade level 1 to 6 across various cadres in the state civil service. The examination, organized by the Ministry of Establishment and Training, was held simultaneously at 7 designated zonal centers across the state on Tuesday, August 11, 2026. The exercise, which commenced very early, attracted candidates from various junior cadres, including clerical officers, clerical assistant, store attendant, and other allied positions. Speaking to candidates at the Simeon Adebo Staff Development Center, which served as the examination center for Ibadan Zone 1 and 2, the Permanent Secretary of the Ministry, Alhaji Ahmed Muhid, Ahmed Bello, urged the participants to remain patient and focused while waiting for their respective badges.

Zambians have been voting in presidential, parliamentary and local government elections with President Hakainde Hichilema seeking a second term in office. Hichilema is widely favored to win after overseeing an economic recovery in the Southern African country during his first 5 years as president. The election was taking place today, with polling station opening at 6 a.m. and expected to close at 6 p.m. While results are expected on Monday, about 22 million people are participating in the elections across Zambia. Hichilema, who has led the copper producing nation since 2021, is campaigning on his economic record, including efforts to restructure Zambia's debt and support the country's recovery after it defaulted on sovereign debt in 2020. His main challenger is Brian Mudubile, an experienced parliamentarian and first-time presidential candidate leading an opposition alliance supported by backers of late former President Edgar Lungu.

Japan has strongly protested the Russian president's visit has disputed to the Kuril Island, describing the trip as unacceptable. Russian state media reported that he visited Iturup Island, known in Japan as Etoruf, one of the four islands claimed by both countries. The visit, which took place today and marked the first time the Russian president had visited the disputed island chain, Japan's foreign minister said the islands are inherently Japanese territory historically and under international law, as Tokyo lodged a strong protest over the visit. Russia and Japan have disputed ownership of the island for decades, a disagreement that prevented both countries from signing a peace treaty after World War II. The islands, located between northern Japan and Russian peninsula, are administered by Russia, while Japan claims the four southernmost islands as its northern territories.

And just in case you're just tuning in, this is the World News at Noon on Wells Radio 89.3 FM, your preferred wholesome radio. Colombia's president has pledged to establish an emergency fund to rebuild hospitals, schools, homes, and other infrastructures destroyed by a powerful earthquake that killed at least 265 people and left nearly 500 others unaccounted for. The president said the government's immediate focus remains on finding survivors and those still missing. The announcement was made yesterday, 2 days after the 7.4 magnitude earthquake struck western Colombia on Monday, collapsing buildings across major cities. The president also declared an economic emergency to address the damage while rescue workers continued searching for survivors within the 72-hour rescue period. Officials said at least 3,770 people were injured and more than 9,550 homes were destroyed. Pereira recorded 83 deaths, while Cali, Colombia's third largest city, reported 74 fatalities.

an India-exciting world of sports, Lionel Messi returned to action for Inter Miami, making a substitute appearance following the death of his father, George, and raising fresh questions about his future in football. The Argentine forward had earlier said he was unsure how much longer he could continue playing. Messi featured yesterday after attending his father's private funeral in Rosario, Argentina on Sunday. George Messi died last week at the age of 68 following a long illness as the 39-year-old footballer returned to the United States and came at halftime. Inter Miami, however, lost 3-2 to Mexican side Leon in their final league's Group Cup stage match, leading to the elimination from the competition. It was the first time the club had been knocked out in the opening phase since the tournament was expanded in 2023, the same year Messi joined the club and helped them win the trophy.

And that's it on the world news at noon. Before we end the news, here are the highlights. The presidency announced that public submissions on the proposed national policing bill will close by 5 p.m. today, urging Nigerians to submit their views on the planned establishment of state police. Oyo State government conducted the 2026 mandatory confirmation exam for more than 4,500 officers on grade level 1 to 6 across various cadres in the state civil service. Zambians have begun voting in presidential, parliamentary and local government elections, with President Akande Ichilema seeking a second term in office. Ichilema is widely favored to win after overseeing an economic recovery in Southern African country during his first 5 years as president. Japan has strongly protested Russian president's visit to the disputed Kuril Island, describing the trip as unacceptable. Russian state media reported that he visited Itaru Island, known in Japan as Etorufu, one of the four islands claimed by both countries. And in the exciting world of sports, Lionel Messi returned to action for Inter Miami, making a substitute appearance following the death of his father, George, and raising fresh questions about his future in football. The Argentine forward had earlier said he was unsure how much longer he would continue playing. The bulletin was compiled and edited by Kunle Olowu. Stay connected with us on all social media platforms at World Radio 893. Also like our Facebook page at World Radio 893 FM fan page. 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For any eyewitness account. I am Toby Owoaje. Thank you for listening and God bless you.

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We don't enter that in our favorite gist ya proko matao. Where I go tell you now all the sub oh. The one where you hear where you not really understand that news. The one where you hear where you not really enjoy the vibe where they inside that gist. And the one where you never hear at all ehite ti gbo tele tele tele ri. I would not dare we thank Papa God Chineke oh. Our sky daddy, when we say give us the opportunity to see ourselves, hear ourselves, feel ourselves again this week. Now, where's Radio 89.3 FM? We are preferred awesome radio. You could come up, be say the number one family radio station with your state, Ibadan and beyond. The station with there for Papa, for Mama, for Pekin. I do not know, say my name, you no change at all, Sam Adeleri. But remember, you can simply and always call me, oh, Sadeleri. 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Was Radio 893 FM fan page language bibe yen ni o ko lo fa rara o ya mi ne paro fun yin o ne paro fun yin se paro fun yin mo se ke n paro fun yin ne ti ma paro fun yin se e ja bere lati bi won ni e don tori olo e ja jo farabalẹ ka fi gbo voice message yi o no bi even voice message self o. 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

0: 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You say you want year and two as the matter take B. Oh yeah, now make we year as the team take Sandy. 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
3: You see, we are pleading to the federal government to lift embargo on the sachet and pet because our people are dying. Since the day they said they should not sell, even this morning, about 30 or 60 people come to me that they don't see anything, you know, they don't get anything for their children again. So, and it is this business we are doing to cater for our family. It is business we are doing to send our children to school. It is this business we are doing to do goodness things. So for this, please, we are pleading for our president, President Tinubu, to talk to our good mother, Chief Mrs. Adeye, to please lift embargo on this, because if this is done, if this thing happen, you know what will happen? They are going to make us as a street beggar. There is going to be a plenty alert. There is going to be a all this.
4: Sit down, my front. 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
5: leg. 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Say it better than we are. 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I want more. I don't move you. But I want to finish. I say, now, but I never want to complain. She wants to get it. I think we can't miss love. Yeah, I'm getting it.
0: 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Now if some people talk, you say, oh, do one more day. Every day for the thief, one day for the owner. You say, if you want some fun, you pay, eye ma ji ayonu, eye ma ji bridge, eye ma ji gada. 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It gets one particular man where they arrest, they call him name Mustafa Mawana. 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The DSS, they don't release Mustafa Mawana. One in a mistake. No be mistake. This one, they say na mistake. 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Na in order, we pay with immediate alacrity, eh, yon da, but da Mustafa Mawana. 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I must see that baby, I want supporters. 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

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Where your ID card? 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You are talking to an officer of the law like that. You are talking to a soldier. You this kidney kan civilian. 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

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They enter the boss house. Leyin gba ti won gba gogo ti won gba tan. They say they collect 1.5 million from the guy Andy. They can't transfer it to one bank account. Iyen ladugbo alakia. 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Kilo wa kitchen, they enter the kitchen. They cook meat. They say, "Ah, you get bush meat." Won lo leran gbenle. And they say, "Ya cooka reduce the motor ram. Put that for soup." Ladies and gentlemen, one wa ni labor die lati 11:30 oru titi di bi 5 o'clock yaro. Won ni won mu drink. Won dana lori sirisi. No be only that one, they even go another woman house, the same mode of operation. That one they call the area Oluwo. Oluwo area for Ibadan. Lado Rabirin, they collect gold, collect 5 million naira, collect one iPhone, collect $200, collect 500 cefas. Ati awon bata lori sirisi o. As they come talk, ngba ti won je won ngba to wo te won tan. They talk, he say, ikanu won lo ma adugbo yen daada. Oun lo wa salaye pe se re leyi. Bo se mo rin ni o mo nse gate re le time, o mo nse kini kan time yi. Won si operate, won fo fence wole. Awon ni kilo de da fi draw sile won titi di 5 am. Won ni won ni raye jade ni o. He say wo e mo pe awon adugbo ton ma ni main gate. Won ni time yen da la won security ma si main gate. That is to say, want to one estate in your koto di time in your. And you tell any estate, FLA, you can fish your update, you can mobile, you must scrutinize, you coming in and going out. So one in time to walk my gate in your day. Want to wallet before that time. You got one stack, I must be coming back to go by 30. Be around 11:30, you know, one for fancy, one new building, yeah. So what's your 5 a.m., tamako, one machine main gate, and I de can't come out. Won si jade bi responsible human being to ngbe ni estate yon. Na so da wan bi o. E jamo sora. Ma give na this gist before I go.

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On te fi separate wanya wan fe jokuro. Ki wan so me jeji kan so de yo kan kuma je separate separate. The education minister Dr. Tunji Alausa. Talk say the current system na in don make it difficult for many children to move from one level of education to another. However, many education experts say the reform alone may not stop children from dropping out of school. Wipe se ro wipe tori DSS ati SS lo nje ka won mo drop out of school ni abi iru ki wa leleyi. They say many pupils for Nigeria already they struggle with basic reading, with writing, kamoko, with mathematics. Olamide to mama si langu bi benyen. 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they no fit read they no fit understand or solve simple mathematics problem when they make an ad for them to succeed as they move to higher class. So no be saying making a conduiting. Okay, what join ni GSS at TSS lo ma solve problem nye. 1 year wo, and ya join. Federal Ministry of Education no. Deba fair reform okini at primary school eti bere. Experts also done the call for more qualified teachers. Hello me to ba te pari school ba iko ti rise o. Yo wa loke ahead jo, I want to become a teacher. La wan you know bagba. Oh, lo NCO, qualify le NCA. Koda lada won comment to one bed. Any kan gbori yin fun a particular school ta ni daruko tori won sanwo advert yo. Won ni school yen o koda ko se PhD. To ba ti ni NCA by awon ogba o. Because they believe say you no pass the right training. Oto ni to lo kan school. Well, experts don't they talk them, tell them, say may they do wetin, may they set this thing o. Ebari awon mo kan won mo kankan no ma si afikan mo gbe bread kiri be bi won pe 2 times 2 find x won mo bi ti x wa o we find y sugbon find the middle of the bread won le pin bread si meji logba gba. Anyway, anyhow, may we see how the Federal Ministry of Education go react to this one. But they don't they do it, they don't they take on the move to join both the GSS and the SS together. Lami, anytime, what's it love?

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Na mi be Sam Adelere your party on radio. Till next week. Where we go come again by the special grace of God on top area to re. Remember, you can simply and always call me Sadelere. Au revoir.

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Here are the news updates on Wells Radio 89.3 FM. I am Temitope Akinkolie. The federal government has approved the procurement of 35 additional alien accelerators to improve access to cancer treatment and radiotherapy services for patients across Nigeria. The Minister of State for Health and Social Welfare, Dr. Salako, disclosed this in Abuja, saying the machines will be procured between 2027 and 2029 as part of National Cancer Control Plan for 2026-2030, aimed at strengthening cancer care in the country. Indian Prime Minister Narendra Modi has invited President Bola Tinubu to attend the BRICS Leaders Summit in New Delhi, India, as the country seeks stronger Nigerian participation in global economy and political affairs. The Indian High Commissioner to Nigeria, Abhishek Singh, disclosed this in Abuja, saying the summit will hold on September 12 and 13, 2026, and the Nigerians' participation is important because of its position as Africa's largest economy and one of the world's most populous countries. Shashet alcoholic sellers in Ibadan, Oyo State, have protested at the federal secretariat in Calabar, calling on the federal government to reconsider the ban on alcoholic drinks sold in shashet and containers between 200 milliliters, saying the policy threatens the livelihoods of thousands and small-scale traders. The protesters, who marched to the secretariat carrying placards today, appealed for wider consultation involving government agencies, manufacturers, distributors and traders to find a solution that protects public health while allowing legitimate businesses

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0: 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Thank you. 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

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You know, my lady. By an artist about it to go. O Jogman Lawana. 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Lawadi, a midget, our long telling, telly, a worrying, come by, be. Uri, are you cool, Lotitio? Then, Nani, back on Lotara. 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

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Zero nine one five three three three four eight nine three.

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0: How will not they feel? And not to welcome ourselves again to the parliament. So, yes, sir. We said this on the parliament, so that's of proper parliament, so that's of assembly. This one, the parliament of sports. Oh, yeah, welcome to Sport Assembly. Lori, you want share gallant, share what? 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Oh, yeah, yeah, now don't catch me because my name may not change at all. Sam Adeliri. But remember, you can simply and always call me Sadeliri. Attitude on the regular level. Kagbera wa traba ye. Bobo update. Bo shenshele in the world of sports. Oh, yeah, teba durore, mo durore, be galanti, mo galanti, be stand proper. Misef, I stand proper on this nam go. Yeah, go berek, we ni bo go ni kinyo, mo kanyi mo. Yeah, you don't de house ni, this I cab, you don't talk bike, you de filling station, you de market, so you de buy with you watch out this evening. You de work out for road, or you still de work like Sadeliri. The assignment, you no de twisted at all, now to press on, well. Let the person where they beside you, feel the vibe, feel the energy, feel the entertainment, feel the gist, feel the rumor, feel the talku, feel everything as you carry and come this wonderful evening. Chief Oloye Raymond Tonatana Oracle Pro Max he day here together with me. Ade Joshe Kini Ajoma Kukpokpokwe Kotimba Ajoma Kukpokwe Kukipokpokwa Ajoma Agbe Intra Bayeni Iro Yipon Leo Gist Pon Leo just left and right. He don't talk. He say making a forgive him. Say help Daddy Jimmy. I no go do that again. Now who they talk that way? We go talk all these things. But we no want waste time. Raymond, papa, pa lango dot ye ki awara li kali shekini kali kura wa wosinu ito.
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0: Okay now Raymond, ulu aye tono tono. Now in the great also on top that one. 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Nibele ma whatever that you wobe, you go see us everything settle. I want a meeting show face on top Facebook. I see you on Lamilekan na in first do it. Na in first pick the first call today. Oh, look up Wale Lori Angwi. Say welcome Sadeliri. Good evening, Sports Assembly and crew of Chelsea from Sharky Blues for Life. Olamilekan, I get Chelsea gist for you. I go run you on top that one. Oh yeah, Stella, la, my beautiful, wonderful, gorgeous one and only Stella, tell me if I buy, okay? How you did this, but this was a cool evening. My sister from another mother, she says, Sadeliri one, how are you doing today? Oloye Raymond, Oluwaye Gbogbo Manchester United. Good evening. Which club have sent Lord Policy on loan to? And what worry, Lord Policy, Lord what club? But I feel your Raymond, Crow Man Uni. He goes, so come here. Adekunle Ojo Christana, my beautiful and wonderful Male on top down. Good evening and well done. As she talk, happy birthday to Baba. Muloko, as it be, my madam best speaker as it be, oh, because today, not the birthday of Prince for Muloko. It's a bit safe if I finish, and they always talk, say, or more prince and princess, la muloko, oh yeah, prince, ga, the popsy of Sadeliri, the role model of Sadeliri, the hero of Sadeliri, the champion of Sadeliri, the number one, 001 of the Sadeliri clan, dear. Today na in birthday, Baba Sadeliri, ga, yeah, popsy pale, I love you plenty, I love you from earth to heaven, from heaven down to earth, tobacco, nothing go do you, you go enjoy the fruit of your labor, lango, dot in you, ojo ni, tinyin ni shekini ni jabo fotayo lagbara lo jewo mo. Happy birthday to you, my wonderful popsy langui bi benye. Oh yeah, no time to check time. Raymond jabe lati no ifese won se ele to lo labele. I dey talk about the John Vent Emmanuel League Cup 2026. Emo wi pe we don't explain as bi o. Oh yeah, John Vent to gbera match day 2 iyen lola Friday 14th of August 2026. I'm around prediction language be yeah. We go put them upload them on top Facebook. But as it be Blue Moon and Born Legend now 12 a.m. I want meje joko juara one Blue Moon and Born Legend. I go meji lao sunny at 12 p.m. on top that one. While youngsters and God's time and one meje one ma fa call they go slug them out to 1 p.m. tomorrow. Fortunate and Duckman na 2 p.m. tomorrow, while Adewale and Sky Stars, they go play their own match 3 p.m. You see all these four matches we are telling us. So Blue Moon at the Born Legend, Lago Meji Lao La will be 12 p.m. Youngstars at the God's Time will be 1 p.m. Fortunate at the Duckman will be 2 p.m. and Adewale and Sky Stars will be 3 p.m. All of them now inside the main bowl of the Liberty Stadium. Now he bill for the John Vent Emmanuel League Cup 2026 match day 2. Oh yeah, John Vent, don't come talk. He say, and he say, no, be only say we want promote, we want promote grassroots sport. Oh yeah, for the fans, John Vent, they get package for now. Prediction, now he be, as we go upload them, don't forget, just drop your prediction there. Make you stand chance to do a thing. Make you stand chance to win gifts from courtesy of John Vent, the official sponsor of the Emmanuel League Cup. And now why we get him as John Vent Emmanuel League Cup 2026. So don't forget, say John Vent, they don't do a thing through the anchor. They don't run us, say update today on top Jesse. You go win Jesse, you go win package, different package as the Matatic B, as the thing they roll. So therefore, as you they do a thing, as you they enjoy the Emmanuel League Cup, don't forget, may you do a thing, may you use one hand to enjoy the product of John Vent, the official sponsor of the Emmanuel League Cup. Oh yeah, once again, it don't do on top Facebook, oh, Blue Moon versus Born Legend, 12 p.m. Lord Lani, Toba Dago Mejila, Lord La, Friday 14, Youngstars at August time, Ago Con Lord Lani, Fortunate at Duckman, Ago Meji, Lord Lani, Adewale at Sky Stars, Ago Meta, Lord Lani, Shewari Fese, once a bere, Rinye, Onimoti Keto Torel, Bogwe, Bogwe, Nipapa, Shire Liberty, Inyani Badon, na dear everything go wrong, make you the dear. Remember, say the anchor, at the talk about Coach Timmy, he don't clear us yesterday, once he shall, like, if we pay, eh, whoa, fine, lati jem, fine, lati jem, ni pekini, you go follow up, you go engage this sport, that she drop and sing, you go engage him, etuma shekini, etuma wasi papa, shere, you go come watch ball, any of the match, you know, even compulsory, may you sit down and watch everything, oh, but any of the match, only a Jetty Adewale Sky Stars, Lago Meta, Fortunate at Dokma, Lago Meji, Youngstars at God's Time, Lago Khan, Tabi Blue Moon, at Born Legend, Lago Mejila, being 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
0: Okay now, Cameroon you follow on top that one. Okay, Raymond, Mo no we stand, Mo go straight up to the playoff. We go sub today. Four teams, two games, they go go head to head. We pay Loni today, not today, as they go try everything to secure their pathway to the World Cup, the Women's FIFA World Cup. That one, we go sub to 27. As it be, playoff, Nigeria go face South Africa, Ivory Coast, they don't start their game with Ghana. One Lugana lo wolo ba pelu ami ayo kan sodo to ba da go mesan South Africa bayana bayana won koju Super Falcons. 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
0: 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Paris Saint-Germain they take on Aston Villa for the UEFA Super Cup. At the end of the day 2 goes to 1. Oh no, game here. 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
0: 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don't talk he say they are available for sale yes remember said the original owner of Manchester of Leicester City that one remember saying he died for plane crash and since then now the family the Anduram but as it be like this Leicester City don't they look to sell the club for more than £200 million with the Thai owner King Power they don't they ready to leave after 16 years. The Foxes, they don't have get 8-page sales booklet where they're produced by leading U.S. investment bank. Don't it be like, oh yeah, and when Tomani at least, okay, to 200 million, Lati Wafiora, Leicester City. Shubba Jala Lati be fine, relegation or what? Shubba team toti win in league, like pay, or, Kansas, or you pay, at least, ni generation, he, share 200 million, okay, for Leicester City. But, what I saw, City Group don't list them, the women's team, men's team, including their 32,000-seat King Power Stadium at the Seagrave Training Facility. Gbogbo ile ti won se ni 2020. 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I don't understand.
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1: 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Ama to me, 200 million e tan ba reyan ti o le kowo yen le, ti won de ma manage club yen dada. So o si wa okay.
0: Oh yeah, now mo come up for that one. Talk about Fulham and Malaga drama sopo. Fulham preseason friendly game against Malaga na in end ife se won se olore jore laarin egbe agba ball egbe agba ball Fulham ati ko Malaga na in turn to drama on top waiting in ti Senegal ati Morocco shele na waiting happen o. Fulham the vexy concede the final minute on normal time na in Fulham leave pitch as Malaga take penalty into empty post. Ele fe yin te mo so wi pe Africa the Africa na in there happen, na in happen for Fulham o. Oh yeah, jenja yin ton kilo shele Malaga Fulham the lead on top of the matter. Yes sir, the fashion happen yesterday with the spinner taking the penalty into an empty net as Alvaro Abelua side the head down the tunnel straight up. Oh, Malaga na equalize for the last minute of normal time when their defender Calvin Bassey the penalizer say for Calvin Bassey for what big ball say handball will allow Enako Juregi to convert from the penalty spot to make a 2-2, but that was only the start of the chaos. Ibiti drama got it better than you. Former Real Madrid boss Abelua is having said that the new coach of Fulham on top of that one now in the give red card say you want joke are the to June touchline. They send them off for seemingly remonstrating with the referee for full time, but he went straight down the tunnel with the rest of his player. We say Binu so far players here. Any boys? Oh yeah, Binu tell me who believes that the match he don't finish. But La Liga side Malaga were expecting the penalty shootout to follow and remain on the pitch, because into shele ni pe match yen ton ba gba regular won ti se dada Arsenal ti gba Arsenal Dortmund ti Dortmund no Arsenal yen e mo ko Dortmund no Arsenal ni regular time won wa gba penalty Arsenal wa na kini bi yen se lo na niyan. 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
0: 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the Belgium will be 29 year old now he don't come talk after Manchester United and trigger in 35 million release clause for that contract.
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0: 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the love joshua kinyemi thank you too for the love rosie yeti mama how you day thank you for the love victor midioni yusef welcome ambon on a still sports assembly on top was radio 89.3 fm your 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

0: Welcome back to Sports Assembly on Top Voice Radio 89.3 FM. It's Abias with the rock and roll. Oh yeah, on Logan Leg Bonye Lori Bill Station. If you are too sitting on the Bill Station matter, you are on a long tino. There but it download the Bill Station. I know Sabias, I won't take explain them before, because they waiting now. I'm fine, it's all right, Molly Lobby Station, oh, fair, get the old cock, yeah, oh, Mille Kikikio, he plenty, no be small, Emma, we Lobby Bill Station, he, we don't tell him that, it's a giant, I want to go to Bill Station, it's a giant, say, you feel run easy by, maybe they're waiting, you won't buy, when you don't get that money, well, I can't cost you Bill Station, he, later, I'm going to say, oh, yeah, snap, open your eyes, turn to the left, open your mouth, gbogbo iyen ti lo faju lodo bill station mi ne para fun yin o anogo life for now on top bill station you feel run easy buy package se na phone you won buy na fridge you won buy na tv you won buy na land you won buy bill station go run am for you they go pay the money eh gbogbo to wa ku laarin wa ti bill station ni o yato 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all of your 100 naira jamala ba won kan o may no go use 100 million to chop amala as the matter take because they carry bottle water up and down they go guide you how to use your money well we be say profits go enter jerry pe bill station now the future we don't come now ojo waju to ti de bye ni bill station to ba wa ti download here my brothers and my sisters a je pe o ti join ni train yen o 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Play Store or enter Google Play Store. 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Make sure send out the correct information when you get in and you use o. Bolo paro age paro ruko. Ibe yellow timan di error to timan di woro si woro. Ibe yellow timan yo kolo. On top that matao. Ibe yellow timan di ege. So, but to ba enter right details. If you enter the right info, bagbe oma yami. Welcome to the future. Welcome to Betterment. Welcome to great opportunities. Because Beach B Station, opportunities do waiting. Opportunities plenty be dirty. Give me one more before I pack my load. Come out on top. B Station matter. Raymond, I come.
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0: Oh yeah, yeah, kabo pada papa. 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And they talk about the WAFCON Women African Cup of Nation. Ele ton lolorile de Morocco. Morocco ti ja wama lolo fun for third place. Adeolu Tony, I cite you on top Facebook. I say good evening, bros, your day. Raymond, Mr. Raymond, good evening. So Adeolu 100 for you. 100 for you too, Obo Yami. Emagbag, we pay Emmanuel. And they talk about the John Vance Emmanuel League Cup. Yena shin lo match day two. Olani, yen langwi bi benye. Oh yeah, fa want to je prediction, tana. I won't be meta, lani leo. As per the level way be. I want me ji predict, lati phone in. Coach Ige, won the PSG 2, Aston Villa 1. Back on us, Samuel, lati akpete, won the PSG 2, Aston Villa 1. Ati anikan, lori Facebook, PSG 2, Aston Villa 1. 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Power ranking bo se ma ja fun Ballon d'Or based on performance awon players kankan o. Bo te je pe is not the final. Sugbon wa toruko awon 12 to je wi pe o se se kan wa ni top. Kan wa ni top 12. Erling Braut Haaland Manchester City pelu orilede Norway. Ide number 12 die. Mikel Olise, Bayern Munich ati France. Ide number 11, dear Jude Bellingham, Real Madrid, omorile de England. Oh, no one, number 10, ni bi ibenye o. Fabian Ruiz, Paris Saint-Germain ati Spain. Iye one, number 9. And they talk about the power ranking of the Ballon d'Or. Oh, yeah, number 8, Lionel Messi. 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Utikini. World Cup. Man City ati Spain. 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Harry Kane. 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Oya papa, Raymond ati fe shake ni onwo 0916893100 0915333489 we get one caller here Kato Shirafutiwa. Hello.
6: Hello, good evening. Adelere.
0: Good evening, Maga.
6: Good evening, Mr. Raymond.
7: Good evening, sir.
6: Yes, we want to wish Adelere and a good life and a more good years. In everything he wishes, may it come to pass in Jesus' name.
0: Amen.
6: And may he live long in the land of the living.
0: Amen.
6: And may he keep all the good work he has labored for and in good health without any problem. May God continue to strengthen and be with him.
0: Amen.
6: So, being fans of Sport Assembly, we are wishing him all the best.
0: Thank you, Rafael. I really appreciate.
6: Well done, sir.
0: Yes, sir. Thank you so much, Rafael. That's beautiful. I really, really appreciate you. As it is, wish my popsy happy birthday, dear. Hello? Hey, that call don't drop. Oh, yeah, Raymond. Papa. Bo, no waste time. Okay, we get the caller here. Hello?
8: Hello?
0: Hello, hey, sir. Hey. Yes, boss.
8: Happy birthday to Grandpa. Happy birthday to Grandpa. Happy birthday to Grandpa. Happy birthday to Grandpa. I wish you a long life. It will serve and sound health in Jesus' name.
0: Amen.
8: One day I will only reproduce.
0: Ami.
8: I know what that guy.
0: Ami, oh.
8: What are you talking about? I want to know what that
0: guy. Like, but I know. Ami.
8: Thank you, sir.
0: Thank you, Mr. Sunday. Wow, what a family now I get here. On top Facebook too, birthday shout out just plenty for Grandpa DL. Ayodeji Oluwase Itoluawani. He say happy birthday to Daddy Adelere. God bless your existence, sir. Thank you so very much. Hello.
9: Hello.
0: Hello, sir.
9: Good evening.
0: Good evening, Maga.
9: This is number one.
0: Number one, Murasi.
9: Happy birthday to Daddy.
0: Thank you so much, Bolu.
9: Owo do ni mo de be fun ona ni jera na
0: owo bo mi hello network yan clear hello thank you bolu what if I really appreciate oh yeah we get visitor for our place here jeki damola ko wa ba wa mu number en to je kini tan na yen bo ko to wa mu hello
10: good afternoon sir
0: good afternoon
10: I'm just calling from Okiado
0: okay
10: I just want to wish Grandpa happy birthday, long life and prosperity.
0: Wow, thank you so very much.
10: So are we not going to collect gifts tonight?
0: You want to collect gifts? No report to wish, Grandpa. Thank you for calling, John from Odono. Hello?
11: Hello, Father. Hey.
0: Yes, boss.
11: I'm going to.
0: Yes, sir.
11: Yes, sir.
7: Mommy,
11: I'm trying to get you, Grandpa. Wow. How should I continue you?
0: Ami. Mr. Moses, thank you so very much. Thank you so very much. Wow. I know they expect the love may choke like this. So, hello?
12: Adelere.
0: Yes, boss.
12: Happy birthday to you.
0: Ah, Sadelere, go, lo she birthday, grandpa. Sadelere, ni daddy, Sadelere, go.
12: O ti le mora won. O ti ta mu fi oko gafa ni. O se wa ni ye.
0: Be ni sa.
12: Me ni bere kokan si. A yo tun yin physical.
0: O ti ye mi. Coach me. Thank you so very much, sir.
12: Raymond.
7: E ko le, sir.
12: O le yin papo ni ma nigba ba kai mo fi.
0: Thank you, Coach Ige. Thank you. And yeah, just this final call, I beg. Maybe this will just be the last call. Hello? Yes, boss.
13: Mr. Anthony, last year.
0: Anthony Joshua, tell me your gesture.
13: I see that you school or joy, do you want?
0: Hey, ba.
13: That's why I don't want to
0: Amen.
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0: Èyí ti August, August for life. Thank you. 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Raymond Simo pick up. Hello.
15: Hello. Hello. My name is Amadin Samuel from Adeso.
0: Amadin Samuel, how you doing?
15: I go fine, Omo, because I went to give grandpa and happy birthday.
0: Thank you so very much, Samuel. Thank
15: yes,
0: you.
15: Yes, sir.
0: God bless you.
15: Yes,
0: thank
15: sir.
0: You. Ah, call ye po, call ye po. Ade, tu fe mu transfer update. Ki ngbe? To, Raymond, ni ngbe. Ade, fe mu transfer update. Hello. Yes, sir.
16: Good evening, sir.
0: Good evening, sir.
16: How are you, sir?
0: Adupe o.
16: This is Kolawole. Kolawole.
0: Oh, Mr. K.
16: Yes, sir. Hello, sir.
0: Thank you, sir.
16: Mo kí tàbí ikú ọdún ẹni aṣọ pẹ́ o.
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0: Amen, amen.
16: Thank you, sir.
0: Thank you so very much, Mr. K. Thank you guys for the love left and right, even on top Facebook message just boku as everybody they wish grandpa happy birthday. One person say they wish her 200 years. I beg pity with the children now. Oh, top that one. Hello.
17: Hello.
0: Ah, the network you know too clear. Oh yeah, Mr. Adedamola, esare baba wa mu draw yen coach Ige. Ta lo tun wa nbe Samuel ati apata apete
18: okay ati Joshua
0: lori Facebook abeg help us pick one mo si wo go carry am okay on top Facebook oh. Ah share ri won ba yen e don dey there you go see am on top Facebook as e dey pick o ya pick one and lo le just help us pick one he don pick one Raymond as he pick am help us unveil am may he call am out. May call him out. May call him out. I see they call him out before then. Hello.
17: Good afternoon.
0: Akinyemi from Okeodo. Okay. Akinyemi from Okeodo.
17: Happy birthday.
0: Thank you so very much, Akinyemi.
17: Akinyemi won a predict yesterday. I haven't given his money.
0: Akinyemi, we are three people won. So we are going to do. We are doing a raffle now. I will just pick one person. And Tobati winner, not the winner.
17: Okay.
0: All right. Thank you, Akinyemi. Good night. Thank you so very much for the call. Okay. Shetty Mu and to winner. I better mention the name. Now you winner.
19: And to win.
0: Toruko Ewambe.
19: And Toruko Ewambe.
0: Oh yeah.
19: IGE.
0: Which one be IGE?
19: Okay, Ige.
0: Ige. Now coach Ige. Now coach Ige. Now the pico out of the three. And as the matter take be, you sabi say I talk say now 1,000 naira the person be. But I talk say, sake of say today na popsi birthday. Mo sola na bremo na bimi so. Mo le ama aipe. Mo mo ma sola no ni. We go upgrade this gift from 1,000 naira to 5,000 naira on top that one. So 1,000 naira the coach Ige win ni. So bao at your upgrade here. See.
19: Ajoma apmoyin.
0: Iwa ti tani.
19: Mi ati comrade Ige.
0: Iwa ti comrade Ige. Eh, ime jile, mo mo. I don't know about that one. Asi bi comrade Ige, congratulations. 1,000 naira now you win, but we don't upgrade them to 5,000 naira courtesy of grandpa's birthday. That's so that one be. Unfortunately, we no get time to give you transfer GST on top that one. Michael Carrick, at the talk about Manchester United coach, he don't talk, he don't hint on top of Rashford matter. Kilo so nipa Marcus Rashford day. Everybody team will be a B second chance. It is Denny Onyewu, great shape, and it's been great. Few days, Timothy Lopelu Rashford has been so great. 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
1: All right, in everything where you do, make sure say you no put hand for trouble. Once again, big shout out, thank you to everyone we do waiting, we send message, we call. If I let ya mu transfer by you, I really appreciate you. God bless you so very, very much. As the matter take be, some people get more new God that beggo. Well, my name is Sam Adedere, the Pekin of Prince and Princess from Local, your party on radio. But remember, you can simply and always call me Sadelere. Until tomorrow now, bye for now.
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0: warm welcome to all our listeners across all your state and indeed in the entire world. It's my pleasure this beautiful Sunday afternoon, and I want it to be the repeat broadcast on Thursday to be a good evening. To all our listeners, wherever you're listening to us from, this is Hope and Restoration coming to you live from World's Radio 89.3 FM, your preferred wholesome radio. World's Radio is located right here in Alafi, on Alafi Avenue, Oluyole State in Ibadan, the capital of Oyo State. As usual, we are here again. The Lord has sent us to you, and it's our delight to be here. We are grateful for the gift of life. We trust that the Lord has blessed you today, wherever you worship God. We want to thank him for his abiding presence. He remains faithful even when we are not. Blessed be the name of the Lord. So I'm your regular host. I'm evangelist Lillian Bademosi. And together with me, as usual, I have the other three members of the team. Pastor Chukwu Nwachukwu is right here with me this afternoon.
1: Hallelujah.
0: Amen. Dr. Oluwafunmilayo Matthew is here. You're welcome in Jesus' name.
2: Amen. Thank you for the privilege, ma. We thank you for joining us. God bless you as you stay with us.
0: Amen. And we have Pastor Atama Emmanuel Atama. You're welcome in Jesus' name.
3: It's a privilege being here again.
0: All right. We thank God again. Our studio manager is Mr. Samuel Adelibe. Sir Adelibe, as he's popularly called. Please, on our behalf, can you invite somebody, a friend, a colleague, a member of your family, a neighbor, somebody who needs to hear this program, because we'll be talking about something that is common to most of us. We want to talk about how to deal with betrayal. So our topic on Hope and Restoration this afternoon is dealing with betrayal. There's, you know, look, maybe we should start by asking exactly what you mean by betrayal. Not that you don't know it, it's common, like I said. So it is the breaking of trust or faith or loyalty between people. It occurs when someone you trust or put confidence in breaks a promise or does something harmful, deceitful, or hurtful. Betrayal can be very, very traumatizing. We have like maybe different types of betrayal, but I'll just mention three. The first one would be maybe before we even talk of the types of betrayal, before we talk of

0: the types of betrayal. Let's describe betrayal. I know betrayal is terrible. If you have experienced this, you know what I'm talking about. It hurts and causes shock, deep pain, grief, anger, confusion, stress, depression, etc. The list is endless. It differs from person to person.
1: Yes, ma'am.
0: I know of someone who was betrayed, and the first thing that person did was to rush to the toilet. Someone who didn't have diarrhea before. On hearing that news, the person rushed to the toilet and started, you know, having a diarrhea. So you can respond maybe mentally, sometimes biologically, physically, but it hurts. And why does it hurt? Because it hurts not just a superficial kind of hurt. Sometimes it is deep. It is very deep. And mostly because of the source. So, normally, an enemy will strike your armor. And you don't expect loyalty or trust from your enemy. So, an enemy cannot betray you. Because you already know the person is your enemy. But, you know, when a friend, a member of your family, or somebody close to you, somebody within your inner circle, betrays you, it's like the person has struck deep into your heart, and so the wound is deeper. You are surprised. I know Jesus was not surprised when Judas betrayed him. But you and I, we are not Jesus right now. We are talking about the reality of betrayal. You know. Because, I mean, as I was preparing for this topic, we went, I read through and I saw, you know, different comments. So Jesus was not surprised. I said, yes. If I told you that's what you're about to do, do it quickly. So he was aware that he was about to be betrayed. But we are talking of, you know, human beings, ordinary people, you and I, right? When somebody you least expected betrays you, it is not only surprising, it is also a shock. It is a shock. And it becomes, you know, more difficult to heal. The emotional wound takes a longer time to close because your brain keeps trying to make sense of that deception, of that wickedness, of that evil. You keep asking yourself, how? Was I too trusting? You know, she must be okay. When you bought some, you West Radio 893 FM fan page. Seba Kojasibe, Emari Bubuwa. Pastor Chuksunwa Chuku, Pastor Atama, Minu, ati Dokita, Uluwa Funulayo, Matthew, Moluwa Lori Joko, Ni Osan Toni, Le Konsiluru Kuluwa Kini Kabo. Alright. We are talking about dealing with betrayal. 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
0: 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It's not a new thing. So eléyìí ò ṣẹlẹ̀ rí, a fi ń dẹ́rù bọ́ lọ́rọ̀ ni. So Mark chapter 14:10-11. It says, and Judas Iscariot, one of the 12, went unto the chief priest to betray him unto them. That's to betray Jesus. And when they heard it, they were glad and promised to give him money. And he sought how he might conveniently betray him. Now, we will read Psalm 41 verse 9. I'm sure we'll be looking at some other scriptures, but I'm going to talk about the first Psalm 41 verse 9. It says, yea, mine own familiar friend, in whom I trusted. I want us to take note of that word, trusted, which did eat of my bread, had lifted up his heel against me. This was our Lord referring to Kotomashele, you know, the psalmist Lukosibi, but Nkosijesu Kutiriwa Sononi. Tebatu Psalm 55:12-14. David Lusombi. Only for it was not an enemy. Psalm 55 Mutrayo 12-14. For it was not an enemy that reproached me. Then I could have borne it. Neither was it he that hated me that did magnify himself against me. Then I would have hid myself from him. Verse 13 only, but it was thou, a man my equal, my guide, and mine acquaintance. We took sweet counsel together and walked unto the house of God in company. We are laying the foundation. Okay, it's tough, isn't it? That was why we said, "Can she or ta? Don't betray me. We are not talking at it. You already know an enemy is an enemy. And you offend me. Why would I eat in your house? Except the Lord tells me, daughter, dare, but bless her, because you want but if you offer me, I won't eat it, because I already know you don't like me. Should we enter your or reckon you cause? I don't want to let your daddy. Go secret me, loot him, rumor. I didn't hide anything from you. I want us to look at the story of Judas and the Lord Jesus. Now, Judas was one of the 12 disciples of Jesus. He had seen Jesus perform many miracles. They went out and came in together. He had sat under his teachings. In fact, they trusted him with the treasury.
2: Treasurer.
0: Exactly, treasurer ministry. Now he was the same man. In fact, in one of the Gospels, Jesus said, betrayest thou me with a kiss? Ejo, and to batu kiss me. When you kiss me, you see me, you embrace me warmly. Would I ever suspect that you are planning evil against me, or that you have spoken ill about me somewhere, or that you are planning evil against me? You know, people who betray, they come across as nice people. You think they are they love you. And as I was preparing, somebody said, that also tells you that closeness is not the same thing as commitment. So that you are, that somebody is close to us does not mean that person is committed to you. That people are flocking around you. It could be for whatever they can get from you. It could be because of that position that you are occupying for now. It could be because, you know, they want to use you as a ladder, as a stepping stone to what they want to get. It is when you are out of that position that you actually know those who were your loyalists. And it happens everywhere.
1: Everywhere. And every day.
0: Every day. At work. In marriages. In churches. At home. In our neighborhood. It's there. Between siblings.
1: That's
0: good. So Judas betrayed our Lord and Savior Jesus Christ. We saw where Joseph's brothers betrayed him. They sold him into slavery. His siblings, not just acquaintances, his siblings, relatives.
1: Yes.
0: His father's children. So you can see, I think one of King David's children too, is it Absalom now? Also betrayed his father. So that is a father to a son, or a son to his father.
3: Wow.
0: We are spouses. But when we get to the types of, you know, betrayals, we'll talk about marriage because we also have infidelity. And yet, as God's children, we have not been called out of this world. In fact, we are to remain here. And that also means that we must develop a holy shock absorber. That when these things come at us, we ensure it does not take us down. We must be properly equipped. We must know how to deal with such situations and such cases. Because the Bible says in this world we have tribulations. So whether you like it or not, for as long as we are still here, there are some of these things that we cannot avoid. So we must then know what to do should we be faced with situations like this. Praise the Lord.
3: Hallelujah.
0: All right, let me ask our brethren, so I'm not the only one speaking. Why do people betray one another? Okay, maybe before we begin to ask that question, so I can see Tony Adeolu says, good afternoon, my happy Sunday, my happy Sunday to you. The Lord bless you in Jesus' name. From Mommy Clara Ebigwe, good afternoon, happy Sunday to our beloved Mommy and the wonderful team of ministers. God bless you all. Thank you once again for the word, more anointing, ma. And maybe we continue. Closeness is not the same thing as commitment. Ben,
1: yes.
0: It's a serious one. It's a serious one. Praise the Lord. Please invite somebody who needs to hear today's edition of Hope and Restoration to please join us on West Radio 89.3 FM, your preferred wholesome radio, and your number one family radio station in all your states. All right. Betrayal. The Lord will help us.
3: Amen.
0: In the name of Jesus.
3: Amen.
0: So why do people betray one another? Pastor Duke said,
1: yes, ma'am. You have already said it, ma'am. People, when they want to get something from you, most times they pretend as if they love you. And like you said, ma, it's only the Holy Spirit will help us to discern. And for colleagues, you know, there's this acronym that we use, PhD, pull him down. People betray others because they want to get to the top. But I've always said it that if you don't allow God to take you up, you go up. The same way you went up, that's the same way you are going to come down. I grew up in the barracks. Most of the time, when people plan coup d'etat, most of the time is the inner people that you dine with in officers' mess and everything. A very good one that we remembered this morning was the one that happened. One of the head of states, I won't name, he traveled out and for a meeting. It was there outside the country, and somebody said something has happened. The voice of the person that came on the radio was his most trusted person in the army. That was the head of the people guarding him. If I mention this thing, immediately he had that, he gave up. I think he just surrendered. Praise the Lord.
3: Amen.
1: Praise the Lord.
3: Hallelujah.
1: So betrayal, like our host has said, by the time we go into different in leadership, in marriage, in everything, there's something the person betraying is trying to achieve by dubious means, not by God. Because for you to have that seed of betrayal, definitely that is not of God. Praise the Lord.
0: Hallelujah.
1: Amen.
0: Thank you very much, Dr. Matthew.
3: Praise the Lord. Hallelujah. The question was, why do people betray? From the scriptures, we can see that Judas wasn't the first person that betrayed. He started from heaven. When Lucifer, you know, betrayed God, in quote, betrayed, because he was ignorant. Betrayals are always ignorant. Why are they ignorant? Because they betray people that are always higher than they are, either in position politically or in the family. Once they know that someone has something better than they do, which is still a sign of ignorance anyway, because Lucifer wanted to overthrow God because he was put in a position. So he was thinking, if I could, you know, plot this coup and overthrow God, I can become like God, I can have a position, because he was ignorant that that position was given to him by God. Then betrayers, they don't have the spirit of humility. Let me just put it that way. If you betray someone, it's a sign that maybe the person is arrogant or proud, or like Pastor said, the person is just trying to be dubious to get something that is not his by force.
0: Let me quickly come in here because of our time. Because like I said, I really want us to bring this home. So somebody is not saying we are talking about God and Lucifer. That's just an example.
3: Okay.
0: I think why people betray one another is simply because of selfishness, greed, jealousy, envy, wickedness. So in one word, sinful nature. Anybody who is born of God, who is a child of God indeed, we will know you should not betray. You wouldn't do that. Even if somebody decides to kill you, say, kill me, I won't. But where they don't even have God in their lives, they don't have the nature of Christ, they wouldn't see anything wrong in betraying you. I wrote it here too. When I said envy, in brackets, I said pull him down syndrome. So people who betray will stop at nothing to get their way. They don't mind whose ox is God. They don't have any sense of, you know, remorse, as long as they can get their way. So like I said, some is just out of envy. They don't like seeing you at that
1: where,
0: you know,
1: you are,
0: position
1: where God has put you. That's correct, man.
0: So for no reason, envy sets in. Jealousy, you can go on and mention it. For instance, we talked about Joseph and his brothers. It was envy.
1: Envy.
0: They felt his father loved him more than the rest of them.
1: Cut off many clothes.
0: Here comes the dreamer. Let's see what
3: will
0: become of his dreams. That's all. People want to pull you down. They want to oppress you. They want you to lose focus. They want you to become encumbered. They want to distract you. They want to get you into that mode of depression and prevent you from being able to achieve what God has called you to do. Let me listen to Pastor Tama before we now talk about ways, because that is, we are just laying the foundation.
1: Yes,
0: The topic is, how do we deal with it? So it's dealing with betrayal. So Pastor Tana, please come in.
4: Praise the Lord.
1: Hallelujah.
4: For me, I think you have mentioned just to add a few lines. Mm-hmm. Why do people betray? One, economic reasons.
0: Mm-hmm.
4: Which you have said, just for selfish gain. You want to look at the scripture we read, Mark chapter 4, where we read.
0: 14.
4: Mark chapter 14. He went to the price because he wanted more money.
0: Mm-hmm. Mm-hmm.
4: And you know, basically, like we say, economics, human needs or wants are insatiable.
0: Mm.
4: But it is greed, that avarice, that push people into going the extra mile, and then they betray people, which is not a proper thing. Greed. And they have mentioned envy, pride, arrogance, for political reasons too.
0: Mm-hmm.
4: You want to score some political, want to attain some political heights.
0: Mm-hmm.
4: And then they look at him, how do I do?
3: Mm-hmm.
4: They try to subvert or score to or circumvent somebody to get there.
0: Mm-hmm.
4: And like we have made the PhD syndrome, pull him or hard down so that you can get to the top.
0: Mm-hmm.
4: But again, we need to know as we progress into that, all these things will have their consequences.
3: Sure. Mm-hmm.
4: And many times, because of short-sightedness of man, because of sinful nature, we don't look at the consequences. We have just short-term sight or short-sighted, and then betray, and at the end, nobody will betray that guy benefited from it ultimately.
3: Mm-hmm.
0: All right. Thank you so much, Pastor Tama. Before we begin to talk about how to deal, it just occurred to me that we have not talked about the types. Because it's not just about politics, it's not just for greed alone.
3: Mm.
0: In a relationship, in marriage, when a husband betrays a wife, it's not about greed.
3: Mm.
0: That's why we said there are different types. And to those who are listening to us right now, I'm sure we've experienced betrayal at different levels, you know. So the first one we're talking about is, it could just be friends.
1: Mm.
0: Some are just careless. Mm. They are flippant.
1: Mm.
0: What you shared with them is secret. So that is breaking trust.
1: Mm. That's correct.
0: They probably did not even set out to harm you.
3: Mm.
0: And that's why we also then need to be careful about who you talk to. Especially things that are deep and confidential.
1: Mm.
0: Things that are personal. Don't open your mouth anywhere, anyhow.
1: Mm.
0: So there are people who, you know, just go on sharing secrets that somebody told them in confidence. And then when they are done, you say, please don't tell them. And then that's the person to tell somebody and say, please don't say I told you. You know, and before you know it, what you said in the closet becomes what is, you know, proclaimed in the market square. So that's the first one, and that hurts very deeply. The second type of betrayal is disloyalty. You know, when you turn against a friend or a family member or a business partner, you know, or a colleague at work, you know, somebody that would have thought to be loyal to you. And then you begin to wonder, so was that a charade? I mean, was that a charade? Was that an act? I thought you were this. I thought you were that. You know, you are wondering what could have happened. So all these other points that we mentioned come in here.
1: Mm-hmm.
0: It could not be for selfish gains, etc. Maybe they want you. You want your position, like the one Dr. Matthew was talking about, where the devil thought he could overthrow God.
1: Mm.
0: You know. Now the third one, and this is where I know we are becoming personal: infidelity. Being unfaithful in marriage or in a serious relationship such as courtship. Yeah. That hurts like you went to the altar, you both took a vow before God and before the congregation. And the Bible says it is better not to make a vow than to make a vow not to redeem it. So you promised under God that you will forsake all others.
3: Mm.
0: You will cling to your wife, or you will stay true to your husband until death, you know, separates you. And maybe one party, you know, went all out. I've made this vow before God. I'm not going to break this vow, no matter what. And the other person thinks, oh, they're just words. And before you know it, you know, whether intentionally or unintentionally, you veer off. You veer off. Then you broke that marriage vow, or that promise you made to the fiance or fiancé. Mm-hmm. And sometimes it could be terrible because the person may even not be, you know, maybe it's your friend that is not your wife. Maybe it's your best friend that your husband chooses to now mess up with. What do you do? That hurts seriously. That hurts. We'll talk about how to deal with them because it's part of it. Then the one that we talked about is treason. The one Pastor Chu shared. You know, people helping an enemy against your own country or group. You said even in politics. You want money. You have people that other countries will pay. They will be spies. They would, you know, take pictures of documents. They will send it to another country. And you begin to wonder. Those are traitors. Then you now have those that are just backbiters or backstabbing. I spoke about that earlier. I said those are people who speak ill. You speak ill of your friend or you speak ill of your benefactor. When you both say that, you go them. If you are going Dr. Matthew, so then you will be back from work. It's a serious matter. Before Dr. Matthew comes up, let me welcome Adekunle Ojo Christiana. She says, more anointing, ma. More anointing to you, sister. God bless you. From Temitoko Nfokon, she says, good afternoon, ma'am, and the entire team of Hope and Restoration. Happy Sunday to all. Says betrayal happens everywhere and every time. Most people are not sincere with each other. Most people act or relate with people around them, especially people in high positions, just because of what they want to get from those in high positions. Beloved, remember the Bible says you should be aware of sheep in wolf's clothing. This is not just about pastors, but also about betrayals. People betray each other because of selfish reasons. Thank you. And from, thank you, Sokpe, Mr. Tokyo Mufokon, God bless you. And from Olutoyin Olaleke, it says, happy Sunday, sir. Okay, well, happy Sunday, sir, Maluambio. Eshu, God bless you, good in Jesus' name. Alright, thank you for joining us on Hope and Restoration. This is still Hope and Restoration coming to you live from West Radio 89.3 FM, your preferred wholesome radio. We are right here in our Laughing Avenue, Oluwole State, Ibadan. The capital of your state. We are examining, we are, you know, dealing with this topic. How do dealing with betrayal. And we are saying that every one of us at different times must have gone through it, whether mildly or, you know, moderately or a serious one. You know, it doesn't matter whether it was a little one. We want you to know, for those that have gone through it and have overcome it, we thank God for you. Because that is what God wants for us.
1: Yes.
0: And that's why we'll be talking about dealing with it. If God did not want us to overcome it, he wouldn't also give us the way out of it. So what we have been talking about is just laying the foundation. We are saying it is possible to overcome it, and it should not define your future. So before we begin to talk about how to deal with it, we've all been there, I've been there, you know, but we are still here to the glory of God. So let Dr. Matthew just quickly work on, say this in Yoruba, so Yoruba listening audience.
3: Inu ile ati nibi te tin go wa nkan tan so lori na ni won ti kokko so fun wa ni Yoruba wi pe ba se nboju to idani ati soro nipa idani ni okokan won wa so fun wa bi orisirisi idani se wa nitori pa 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
0: Thank you very much, Dr. Matthew. Thank you so, so much. Yeah. Now we want to talk about how to deal with betrayals. Like Tim Toko Mpoko said, she said betrayal is everywhere. Mm-hmm. And that was what we started with. Yeah. It's everywhere. That's the truth. It exists everywhere. In some cases, it's mild. You know, some you are able to quickly nip it in the bud. And some become, you know, something of a serious magnitude that it takes God, you know, to help rectify. And that's why I believe that the Lord will have us, you know, deal with this topic and help us heal.
3: Amen.
0: So how do I deal with betrayal? How do I deal with betrayal? Number one, recognize that it is the devil's idea. Remember Dr. Matthew started from there. Only by bad betrayal from the beginning. So you need to understand that behind every betrayal, we have looked at about five or so. Behind every betrayal, I need you to know it's not that person. Because if we don't get that right, I'm a dojuk jako wrong person. Honestly, it is not that person. It is the devil that is behind that betrayal. For confirmation, can somebody please check Luke chapter 22 verse 3 for us? Because it says, and Satan entered Judas's heart.
1: Yeah.
0: Mm-hmm. Luke chapter 22 verse 3. And Satan, if
3: then,
0: you see it,
3: then entered Satan into Judas, son named Iscariot,
0: mm-hmm.
3: being of the number of the 12.
0: You see? So here was somebody who was part of the team. Satan entered his heart. Then if you look at John chapter 13 verse 2, he didn't just enter his heart there to class him as Sherry. So that's why we must guard our heart with all diligence. Guard your heart. Guard the thoughts. Check it. Put a barrier. Close your heart. He says, after he entered Judas's heart, in John chapter 13 verse 2, only, and he prompted him to betray Jesus. Have we seen that?
3: Yes. and supper being ended, the devil having now put into the heart of Judas Iscariot, Simon's son, to betray him.
0: So another translation says, KJV, he prompted him. Can you see? So the prompting came from the devil. It is just that, yes, the devil can suggest something to you. You don't have to give your consent.
3: Yes, ma'am.
0: Uh-huh. Only my son, when sinners entice you, consent that now. So you don't have to say yes to it. So, but recognize, the moment you feel yourself saying things against your boss, your wife, your husband, your neighbor, you know, especially, or bring things, just know that Mr. Satan has come. He has entered your heart. So you had better quickly drive him away. But for the person who has been betrayed, we want you to know, look beyond that person. See the master planner. See the initiator. That's number one. Number two, take the pain, the hurt, and the tears to God, like David did in Psalm 56, verse 8. Psalm 56, verse 8. It says, thou tell my wanderings, put thou my tears into thy bottle. Are they not in thy book? So God knows about those tears. He knows about the pain. I think Revelation 20, where God talks about God, the Bible talks about God wiping our tears, where there shall be no more pain, no more sorrow. So we need to take the pain before we get to heaven, before Revelation 20 would come into reality. Take that pain, the hurt and the tears, to God. He's the only one that can help you. When somebody has betrayed you, if you don't have Christ, believe you me, it is how to seek revenge that you'll be planning.
1: That's it.
0: Yes, that's it.
4: I was going to say earlier that one of the reasons people betray is to seek revenge. When you're talking of causes, why people betray, I was going to say that.
0: Okay.
4: That one of the reasons people betray is also to seek revenge for an offense or a betrayal they have suffered before. And we look at Joab, look at Ahithophel, we look at even Levi. That they deceived because somebody raped their sister, deceived them, circumcised, just for them to seek revenge. So sometimes people betray too, spouses or that they do to obey siblings. They betray one another because to seek revenge for maybe betrayal is an act of offense that was done against them.
0: Okay. Hallelujah.
1: Praise God.
0: Then number three.
1: Good.
0: This one is your choice. So where the devil had done his worst, you can then do your best. And what is that? Choose to forgive. Choose to forgive. You have the power. You have the ability to forgive. Don't say, Alaye. No, you can.
3: Yes.
0: Because the Bible says we can do all things through Christ who strengthens us. And when you choose the path of forgiveness, you have broken that chain.
3: Yes.
0: I mean, if you go by what Pastor Tama just said, that sometimes people betray because somebody had done them some harm. So they want to get their bound flesh. So you decide to break that chain. Choose to forgive. Jesus did, and so did Joseph. Jesus said, Father, forgive them, for they don't know what they are doing. Even when Stephen was being stoned to death, only Lord, don't let this into their Then Genesis 50:20, I love that one. Joseph told the brothers after they had come and they revealed himself to them. He said, "No, don't panic. What you meant for evil, God has turned it around for good. He sent me ahead to save many lives." You see, there's power in forgiveness. There's power, and if I choose to love only the love evil, then how am I different from a non-believer? It is me choosing to do what God has told me. Jesus taught us, in fact, the Lord's prayer, forgive us as our trespasses as we forgive those who trespass against us. So you can forgive. Let's look at Ephesians 4:32. And then somebody can read that Genesis 50 verse 20 for us, so that our listeners can just hear. Ephesians 4:32.
3: And be ye kind one to another, tender hearted, forgiving one another, even as God for Christ's sake have forgiven you.
0: Praise the Lord.
3: Hallelujah.
0: And you see, that's Jesus, you know, that's what God, the Bible has taught us. That's what our God has taught us. Mm-hmm. And if we are indeed God's children, then we should be like our Father. Mm-hmm. Genesis 50:20. Right. I want us to read that too.
4: But as for you, ye thought evil against me, but God meant it unto good.
0: Hallelujah.
4: To bring to pass, as it is this day, to save much people alive.
0: Amen.
3: Amen.
0: Amen. So you see, the person that betrayed you meant evil. But you know, we can overcome.
3: Yes.
0: Because even so, you, for all you care, maybe God even permitted that betrayal.
1: Mm-hmm.
0: God permitted the betrayal of Judas to Jesus.
1: Yes, ma'am.
0: It was part of God's plan.
1: Yes, ma'am.
0: That the Lord will be betrayed.
1: Yes, ma'am.
0: That's why when the Lord Jesus said, you are betraying me with a kiss.
1: Mm-hmm.
0: But it was all part of God's plan.
1: Yeah.
0: And that's why today we are saved. Mm-hmm. Hallelujah.
3: Yeah.
0: By the blood that was shed on the cross of Calvary. If there was no betrayal, there probably would not have been crucifixion.
1: Yes.
0: Without crucifixion, there would be no resurrection.
3: Mm-hmm.
0: Without resurrection, there would be no redemption.
3: Yes, mm-hmm.
0: So sometimes the enemy means evil. But God, it hurts. Oh, yeah. It hurts. It hurts. Yes, that's why sometimes the devil uses that. He knows it is easier for you to forgive an enemy.
1: Mm-hmm.
0: You know, because when you are with your enemy, you've guarded yourself.
1: Yeah, yourself.
0: You have a shield.
1: Mm-hmm.
0: You already put a barrier.
1: Mm-hmm.
0: You are not vulnerable with your enemy. You are on guard.
4: At your best against them.
0: You understand? You are protected.
1: Mm-hmm.
0: So when an enemy shoots an arrow, it's difficult to penetrate because you are guarded.
1: Mm-hmm.
0: But when you are with that trusted individual,
1: talked together.
0: That's how we said. Sometimes they shock.
3: Mm.
0: It is well.
1: Amen.
0: He said, number four, we are talking of how to deal with it. Allow God to heal you. Where God needs to fight, let God fight for you.
1: Yes, ma'am.
0: Do not repay evil for evil. Romans 12:19. Can somebody read that? Do not repay evil for evil.
1: Vengeance is mine.
0: Mm-hmm.
1: I will repay, said the Lord.
0: Hallelujah. So let God do that. Don't take it upon yourself to do that. Now, this is number five, and this is very critical for me. Don't let that experience define you or your future.
1: That is it.
0: It's very easy for that to happen.
1: That is it.
0: Where somebody has betrayed you, you now make up your mind, you now seal your heart.
1: Mm.
0: You now refuse to love again.
1: Yes.
0: You refuse to be open to anybody. You refuse to be kind to people.
1: Yes.
0: Because you keep reliving that experience.
1: Mm-hmm.
0: And that's what the devil wants.
1: Yeah.
0: But you can go beyond that. Don't let that experience define who you are. Don't harbor bitterness. Because naturally, when we are being betrayed, we are talking of somebody who is close. A friend. You know?
3: Mm.
0: A spouse.
1: Mm.
0: A sibling. Each time you see the person, it was the devil. He would replay the video.
1: Yeah.
0: He would replay the video. You know, so if care is not taken, you say you are forgiven. You say we should forgive. They are forgiven you, but deep down, there's bitterness, and we must deal with that because the Bible says you should take care, lest there be any root of bitterness, you know, in us, in our hearts. So we must search our hearts, and we must deal with that experience, and it must not define who you are, because you are more than that.
1: Amen.
0: You can move past that pain. Amen.
1: Amen.
0: And move into that glorious future and destiny that God has for you.
1: Amen.
0: You can tell the devil you came too late.
1: Hallelujah.
0: You came too late. I see Joseph now.
3: Yes.
0: He said you meant it for evil. But see what God has, you know, turned it to. Uh-huh. So we can move past that experience. We can move past the pain. We can, except you allow, somebody said, I don't want to mention this, a lay politician does this, where you cannot, a bird cannot perch on your head, except you allow it.
1: Hmm.
0: Do you understand?
1: Hmm.
0: Uh-huh. So don't let that experience form a cloud around your life. Don't withdraw to the point where the pain consumes you. There's bitterness in you. And you find it difficult to trust anybody.
1: Hmm.
0: It is for us to pray that God should, you know, deal with that situation for us. And then give us, anyway, don't let me jump. Praise the Lord.
1: Amen.
0: Number six. Number six. replace that bitterness with the word of God. It's doable. It's doable. You can choose to replace. So you know the bitterness is there. You are struggling to deal with it, but it has just refused to go. You know, it's like a cloud that has refused to be lifted. So what then do I do? We are talking of dealing. So we are giving practical steps. What can I do? So Matthew chapter 5 verse 44. He says, but I say unto you, this is Jesus talking. Love your enemies. Bless them that curse you. Do good to them that hate you. And pray for them which despitefully use you and persecute you. And in this instance, and those who betray you. Praise the Lord.
4: Hallelujah.
0: Remember we said we can do all things through Christ who strengthens us. Hallelujah.
1: Praise the Lord.
0: Number 7. Learn from the experience and then set boundaries.
1: That's it.
0: So that I've forgiven you, I'm loving you, I'm praying for you, does not mean I should make myself vulnerable to you again. So if I thought I could trust you and you have shown me that you are not that reliable and trustworthy, now it will be, I'll be foolish to allow you into my inner space again.
1: Wow.
0: So yes, we still relate. We are neighbors. Ah, hello, good morning. We are still colleagues. Oh, how was your night? You know, whatever. You are still nice. You are kind. You are polite because we must make heaven. We must make heaven. It should have been much of one, you know.
1: Yes, ma'am.
0: And then you now, instead of God fighting for you, you will go to watch with you alone.
1: Yes, ma'am.
0: We don't need that.
1: Amen.
0: We don't need that. So just move, you know, so set boundaries.
1: Amen.
0: So if before I was allowing you into my room anyhow, if I don't even want you in my house anymore, we can meet at a restaurant or something. You are not worthy. Do you understand what I'm saying?
1: Yes, ma'am.
0: So set boundaries. Limit contact with the person or the people if need be to enable you heal. I know of a particular case that happened many years ago. And a sister to the person who betrayed was like, no, don't let the person leave. And the other person was like, no, this person cannot be within this space anymore, sir. Because each time I see this person, it's like a reminder. It's like, and the person doesn't show any remorse. You know, and the person had to put her feet down. Okay, or madam, you must leave. Did you forgive? Of course I forgive. But boundaries. Boundaries. Don't allow them in your inner circle. It does not mean you hate them. No, if you are still living, if they are seated in your heart, you will want to be sinner. You understand? Then number 8, focus on radical self-care.
1: Wow.
0: You are not being selfish at this time. So redirect your energy and time on something positive. Pay attention to your own health, your own emotion, your hobbies. Surround yourself with people who value you. People that are supportive. So since you have identified those who want to pull you down, elimination. Not by Pagnon. Surround yourself with people that who value you. Then you are not being selfish if you now say, you know what? Now let me look after myself. Because you need to be emotionally sound for you to be able to move forward. So you need to do everything possible to take care of your mental health. If you must take a holiday, if you must take a break, you know, do that. Then if it was that the person has abandoned you, has left, now suddenly you don't know what to do with your life, and that degree to fetch you that joy, go back to school, occupy yourself with something better. So that at the end of the day, that becomes your trophy. I came out of that situation. And that became God's own trophy. Praise the Lord.
3: Hallelujah.
0: Number 9, seek professional or spiritual help if need be. Where I need to. There's nothing wrong. If I see a Christian counselor, a therapist, if I speak to my pastor, you know, if I speak to my mentor, that's okay. But just be sure that they are also trustworthy. All right? Then number 10, I said, give yourself time for full restoration. Remember, this is hope and restoration. Don't be hard on yourself. Or blame yourself for being too trusting. You know, sometimes I say, but how come I allow myself to be so gullible? And how come, you know, or maybe it's like a couple. But yeah, you believe so much in your husband, you had a joint account, and then the man, before you know it, empties the account and lavishes it on some fried chick. And you are saying, ah, how could I have been so foolish? No. You only did what God told you to do. And God will honor you for your own obedience. I've seen God do it and he will do it again. So don't blame yourself for being too trusting. Sometimes your healing and restoration is a slow process. It can be gradual, so just take a day at a time. All right, number 11, give God thanks. Yes, you heard me. Maybe you're saying, what did she just say? I said, give God thanks. Because the Bible says, in all things. Yes, that's his word. In all things, whether palatable or not. In all things, we give God thanks, because this is his will concerning us in Christ Jesus. So what do I do about it? So learn the lesson you need to learn. Ask for wisdom for the future. We started, we were talking of how to deal with it. So learn the, there must be a lesson. Maybe God now wants me to, you know, guard my, prayerfully select who will be my comely in the future. Maybe God needs to actually remove this person. You know, and so that is something God may allow it. We may not understand. So we should just say, Father, I may not understand, but I choose to thank you. So just give God thanks, you know, and always remember, that's why I say we should give God thanks. People may betray, hurt, or abandon you, and I, but God will never betray us. He will never forsake us. Okay? He said, I will never leave you nor forsake you. Hebrews 13:5. What does it say, Joe? Let's look at that. Okay, I'm seeing the comment by Samuel Adelere.
4: Hebrews 13:5.
0: Yes, read that.
4: Let your conversation be without covetousness and be content with such things as ye have. For he hath said, I will never leave thee nor forsake thee.
0: Hallelujah. So anybody can leave, but the one who matters most has said, I will never leave you nor forsake you. Hallelujah. Praise God. I want to read the comment from Samuel Adeliri. It says, love is a biblical obligation, but access to your life is a matter of discernment. I love that. It says, because while you may not be responsible for someone's choices, you will often have to live with the consequences of the relationship. I like that. You will often have to live with the consequences of the relationships you choose. So may the Holy Spirit always counsel us in situations of betrayal. Thank you, Mommy and the team. Thank you so much, Samuel Adeliri. God bless you. Don't ever forget, as we begin to run off this program, those who betray, a word for you too. Repent. And ask God for forgiveness.
1: Amen.
0: Don't be like Pharaoh. Don't be an object of destruction.
1: Amen.
0: Say, God, please make me a vessel of honor. Because the day of judgment is coming. And what we sow is what we will reap. Don't let God tell you, depart from me. You work out of iniquity. Then sometimes,
1: Thank you, Jesus.
0: So we want to leave you with that. You want to run up with that. I want us to sing this song just once, and then we'll call it a day. I love that song. Just kept coming to my spirit as I was preparing. You are too faithful to fail me. You are too faithful to disappoint me.
1: Amen.
0: You have proven yourself in my life, and I've come to realize that you are too faithful to fail me. Praise the Lord.
1: Hallelujah.
0: You are too faithful to fail me. Hallelujah. Yes, Lord.
5: You're too faithful to disappoint me.

0: ah, no. Isu ke praise the Lord ma. Akoko wa a ma ko yen lo ta ba se kuro lori afefe. Hallelujah. So God remains faithful.
1: Amen.
0: And don't let the betrayal of men, you know, put you off loving people. Mm. God is love. Amen. And as His child, you must keep loving. We want to thank God for the opportunity God has given us today again to come into your house or your houses. For everyone that has been a part of today's program, we want to thank God for your life. If the Lord tarries, we'll be back next week with another edition of Hope and Restoration. Mm-hmm. Don't you ever forget that your best years are not behind you. They are yet ahead of you. So I want to thank Pastor Chuks Uwachukwu, Dr. Fumilayo Matthew, Pastor Tama Aminu, and Mr. Samuel Adeleye, Mr. Tobi Wajitu. Thank you for your moral support. And until we come your way again, I remain your host, Evangelist Lembade Mosi. Together we say Shalom.
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Here is the national news on Wells Radio 89.3 FM, your preferred wholesome radio. We are reaching you live from Wells Broadcasting House along Galafi Avenue, Oluyole Estate, Ibadan. I am Ajo Emmanuel Ojo. First, the headline. Federal government approves new Nillion accelerators to boost cancer treatment. Presidential panel extends deadline for public input on national policing bill. In Oyo State, Governor Makinde seeks opposition alliance ahead of 2027 elections. National Human Rights Commission urges federal government to tackle rising hate speech. That's the headline. Now the news in detail. The federal government has approved the procurement of 35 additional linear accelerators as part of effort to improve access to cancer treatment across the country. The Minister of State for Health and Social Welfare, Dr. Isiak Salako, made the announcement in Abuja while receiving members of the Global Advisory Council of the National Cancer Control Plan Technical Working Group. He said the machines expected to be procured between 2027 and 2029 will increase Nigeria's capacity to produce radiotherapy services to cancer patients. Salako revealed that the approval was part of the government's plan to strengthen cancer care under the National Cancer Control Plan 2026 to 2030. He also announced that work is ongoing in 6 cancer centers across the country, with 3 already completed and construction continuing on the remaining 3. According to the minister, the government is also placing greater emphasis on preventing cancer and detecting the disease early rather than focusing only on treatment after diagnosis. And now to security matters. The Federal Working Group on the National Policing Bill has extended the deadline for the submission of memoranda and position papers on the proposed legislation to August 21st, 2026. The working group reported that the extension will give Nigerians and other stakeholders more time to make substantive and technically contributions to the proposed framework for the country's policing architecture. The Chief of Staff to the President and the Chairman of the Working Group, Right Honorable Femi Gbajabiamila, announced the extension in a public release today, noting that submissions will close at 5 p.m. West African time tomorrow. The Working Group assured that the National Policing Bill would provide the operational, administrative, institutional and funding framework required for an effective policing system capable of responding.

0: Responding to Nigeria's evolving security challenges, it added that the framework would incorporate safeguards to promote accountability and professionalism and protect citizens' rights. Members of the Nigeria Governors Forum, NGF, has reaffirmed their commitment to making early childhood development, ECD, a strategic priority in Nigeria's human capital development agenda. The Director General of the NGF Secretariat, Dr. Abdullatif Shitu, gave the assurance while speaking at the Northwest Zonal Consultative Workshop on Early Childhood Development. The DG, who was represented by the NGF Director of Media and Strategic Communication, Yunusa Abdullahi, described investment in early childhood as a long-term investment in Nigeria's health, education, productivity, and economic future. She too assured that the NGF Secretariat would continue to use its convening and pre-learning role to support states in strengthening their early childhood development systems and translating national priorities into sustainable sub-national actions. And now to your state, the presidential candidate of the Allied People's Movement, APM, and the Oyo State Governor, Engineer Seyi Makinde, disclosed that the party will work with other opposition political parties in Nigeria with a credible alternative and to provide an alternative for the people in the next election. Governor Makinde revealed the information today at the APM National Convention held at Dr. Riliwanil Sulaimonu Adamu Square and Government House in Abuja. He stated that a strong opposition is essential for the sustenance of democracy, urging the party's new leadership to collaborate with other opposition parties to provide Nigerians with a credible alternative in 2027. The governor said the 2027 election should focus on measurable outcomes rather than political slogans, campaign promises, and government announcements. He noted the Nigerian should assess government based on productivity, access to market, improved family welfare, and security rather than the number of government programs or security meetings. Governor Makinde announced that the ultimate objective ahead of the 2027 election should be to give Nigerians a genuine choice about the future of the nation. Still in Oyo State, the state government, through the Ministry of Establishment and Training, conducted the year 2026 mandatory confirmation examination for the officers on grade levels 1 to 6. The exercise recorded the participation of over 4,500 candidates across various cadres in government. The Commissioner for Information, Prince Dr. Oyelade, made the disclosure in a press statement released today in Ibadan, the Oyo State capital. According to the news release, the examination was held simultaneously at 7 zonal designated centers across the state, while candidates from cadres, including the clerical officers, the clerical assistant, store attendant, and other applied position, participated in the exercise. Addressing the candidate at the Simio Adebo Staff Development Center for Ibadan Zone 1 and 2, the Permanent Secretary of the Ministry, Alhaji Hamid Alade Bello, urged the participant to remain patient while awaiting their respective batches. He encouraged them to put in their best and pass the examination, which he said is the window to further career development, assuring that every eligible officer would sit for the examination. He noted that the results of the examination are expected to be released and communicated to participants through their respective ministries, departments, and agencies upon completion of the grading process. The National Human Rights Commission has urged the federal government to decisively tackle the rising spat of hate speech in the nation. The Executive Secretary of the Commission, Chief Tony Ojukwu, SAN, who addressed the press conference at the Commission's headquarters in Abuja today, maintains that if unchecked, the situation could rise into uncontrolled violence and heightened tension in the country. The Commission warned the federal government against ignoring its early warnings on the danger of failing to arrest and prosecute those it said made inflammatory remarks that could cross the line for decency and have the potential to denigrate individuals or groups, deepen social divisions, heighten tensions, and instigate violence. Ojukwu noted that the Commission has already written letters to the Attorney General of the Federation and the Minister of Justice, the National Security Advisor, NSA, the Inspector General of Police, IGP, as well as the Director General of the Department of State Services, DSS, demanding the arrest and prosecution of an Islamic cleric, Sheikh Sani Jingri, and the Senator of Osun East Senatorial District, Senator Francis Fadaunsi, for hate speech and incitement. He said the Commission established a well-equipped situation room to enable citizens to report cases of hate speech, intimidation, and election-related violence. A magistrate court sitting in Wuse Zone 6 in Abuja has directed the police to investigate a criminal complaint against the lawmaker representing Osun East Senatorial District, Senator Francis Fadaunsi, over alleged comments calling for the killing of members of the Accord Party. The court, through its presiding magistrate, Farida Ibrahim, directed the Assistant Inspector General of Police, Zone 7 Abuja, to investigate the complaint and submit its report within 2 weeks. The directive was contained in a letter dated the 13th August 2026, signed by the Registrar of the Magistrate Court, Abdurrahman Yusuf. The complaint was filed by the campaign spokesman for Osun State Governor, Ademola Adeleke, following alleged comment attributed to Fadaunsi in a viral video. Olajengbesi accused the senator of making statements that allegedly encouraged violence against members and supporters of the Accord Party ahead of the August 15 Osun State election. And that's it on the national news for tonight. Before we end the news, here are the highlights. Federal government approved the procurement of 35 additional accelerators as part of effort to improve access to cancer treatment across the country. Presidential Working Group on the National Policing Bill extended the deadline for the submission of memoranda and position papers on the proposed legislation to the 21st August 2026. Presidential candidate of the Allied People's Movement and the Oyo State Governor, Engineer Seyi Makinde, disclosed that the party will work with other opposition parties to provide Nigerians with a credible alternative in the next election. The National Human Rights Commission urged the federal government to decisively tackle the rising spat of hate speech in Nigeria. The bulletin was compiled and edited by Kemi Sola Williams. Stay connected with us on all our social media platforms at Wells Radio 893. 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Thank you for listening to the news at 8. I am Ayo Emmanuel Ojo. Good evening. God bless you. Oh, God.
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2: And your master or your boss didn't have any apprentices with him or her again.
3: Torí pé ó kọ ẹ̀ṣẹ̀.
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3: Àwọn customer rẹ̀.
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2: 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No customer to patronize him or her again. And you are making more sales.
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3: Oníṣẹ́ wo lọ dédé weather.
2: Say that the business is not flourishing again. Is the weather?
3: Olórí tẹlifíṣàn ló ti rí.
2: Like watch me on screen.
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2: And the Lord told him to come and meet me.
3: Ó wá ní dáadé oṣù òun.
2: Ah, he said that I'm fed up.
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2: That the business is not flourishing again.
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2: 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The Lord that is
3: changing the Lord
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3: The Lord that is good
2: that the people
3: 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Ọlọ́run
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3: Mo ní bàbá.
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2: 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What have you done to your master that God is not pleased with? And he just sighed.
3: Ó ní.
2: He said.
3: Ọ̀gá òun.
2: That his master.
3: Ọmọ ìlú kan làwọn.
2: They were from the same town.
3: Bàbá òun ló lọ bá nígbà tó wálé ọdún.
2: That his father went to him when he came for festive.
3: John ràn wá lọ́wọ́.
2: That John please help us.
3: À léèyàn kankan.
2: That we didn't have any relatives.
3: Kọ́mọ ìmọ̀ mọ̀ da oko.
2: For this child not to be a farmer.
3: Plus,
2: please take him along with you.
3: Goro.
2: Take him along with you to the city.
3: He said, don't say to that point.
2: And that your business that you prosper in it.
3: Koloko.
2: Let him be your apprentice.
3: Only say whether ni your gown.
2: My boss is whether.
3: Baba ni elo ni owo
2: se. The father said that how much am I going to pay?
3: So to ba ti da ko to ba ti rowo agbado.
2: So after farming and he get money from this, he will be able to send that money.
3: To wo fi san tan gba to ba ko se tan.
2: Before it was true, I'm going to pay it all.
3: Oni baba.
2: And the man's answer is that you didn't need to pay a tithe. How many maize are you going to plant that you are going to harvest to pay? I will serve God through you. And we go in the next 2 days time. Let him follow me. And he made sure that he was in the vehicle with him. That's why he brought him to the city. He said that the master happened to be a Muslim. He said, why stay with his master? After being an apprentice with him, that the master happened to be the one to raise the prayer in the Muslim way early in the morning. He will be the one to raise the prayer early in the morning. So why going for prayer?
3: By the time
2: he's going to use the mic, by the time he hears his voice,
3: Safu Jamaat,
2: and we go into his master's wife,
3: Yoma,
2: and copulate with her.
3: Oti yeyi.
2: If we copulate with her.
3: Yoma saluwa la fun.
2: I open my mouth in a car. I thought maybe he stole his master's money. Or maybe he stole one of the instruments. But because of what I told him. Because of what I told him. That you can never be eating your secret away. If you really want a solution. The Lord said. I should ask you.
3: There's
2: something you've done. That the Lord is enraged with you. He said,
3: I
2: is the one copulating with his master's wife. And I opened my mouth in a cup. That one have gone to be serving God. And he even asked you. You've done this. It's okay. We have a lot to say. You know what to do?
3: Love is a weather level.
2: Stop being a weather. Go and learn another skill.
3: Only Baba.
2: He says, sir. That's running to 60 years of age. Better go and learn another skill.
3: Have you workshop?
2: Or look for a shop.
3: Come on, Lord, tattoo light.
2: Have you selling such lights?
3: Come on, key order.
2: Be selling key orders.
3: It's a weather.
2: But as a weather, you can never prosper in it. You've destroyed the life of your master. Spell. You know that if the master can spell on him, with ease, it's going to affect him. And you are working as a staff somewhere. And you have been a friend with your master's wife. And you are copulating with the husband.
3: Secretary.
2: Okay, as a secretary in our office. Hello, mommy. Welcome, ma. You know that she's your boss wife. And you are copulating with her husband. As per, we affect your life. I can never be copulating.
3: He's
2: going to hate his wife. And that's how you two will look irritable to people. By the time you get to destiny hall, where you are going to obtain mercy, the spell of that woman will affect you. Since you copulated with another man's husband or with another man's wife, I'm telling you the truth. And the spell that was placed on your head. And you thought that just letting see that opportunity, but he knew that that is an embargo that was placed on him, and to never allow his dream to come to pass. But there is a way out. If you're in that condition,
3: and
2: the one that cast spell on you, will cast spell on you, will be having a legal right on you, unless I didn't favor you. You be my apprentice and you stole all my money. You too consider this. When you let your master, there is nothing for him
3: making.
2: You are the one that run down into
3: his
2: business. You are praying for liberty. That Lord elevates me.
3: King Jugo Guayena. Hey, Ogo Ayemi. Tekoma Fobi Eye. Family was okay. Otiga.
2: You are lifted up already.
3: Otiga.
2: You are lifted up already. You've run your master town. You've been a pastor in the ministry. And you left with all his members.
3: One trendy.
2: And you are now trending. It's just for a while. And it's going to relegate you with
3: spell.
2: Because it's going to you, because you have the legal right over you. But
3: there's
2: still a way out. If you get to your prophet, hear what the Bible says. Bible says
3: in John chapter 20.
2: In John 20.
3: Verse 23.
2: And there is a way out.
3: Nigba
2: when it happened like this. For being in this day commission. For believing solely in the Lord Jesus. Said that the sin of whose servant you remit, they are remitted unto them, and so ever since you retain, you shall retain.
3: Yet the
2: one you copulated with that despair is affecting your life.
3: No, many talk
2: I didn't know the one you rooted because you've been an apprentice.
3: You've
2: been a minister of God, and you left with the members. And everything was so tight for you. And your life has been in desolate. Bible says, I've been given the grace. That the sin of whosoever I remit shall be remitted in heaven. And they cast spell on you because they have a legal right on you. But hear the word of the Lord. I bless you with the power of creator today.
3: He said that you are the
2: Lord. It's more than having a legal right on you. Wherever you've been listening to me globally, every one of you in diaspora, all the spells they use in casting spells
3: for
2: you, in the name of the Lord Jesus.
3: And
2: I have passed it by power of creator.
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1: man wants to marry her in the family house. So if she's not even considering that relationship any longer, and if you try to find something doing to invest in his life, in her life, continue on the future.
0: Thank you so much, I appreciate Eshun Gosa. Thank you, good night.
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1: Okay. It's a cool Thursday night, and it's 12 a.m. from the studios of Wells Radio 89.3 FM. And at this point, we'll call it a day. 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On behalf of our Chief Executive Officer, Evangelist Mrs. Lillian Bademasi, we're saying we're going to be going now to have a good rest, a good sleep, a sound sleep, preparing for the bright day ahead. It's Friday already, but by God's grace, 5 a.m., we'll be coming back on here. And until then, we wish you and I a sound night. Good night.

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Yeah, that's it. And we get to wait. Anna, me uncle driver, maybe. Yeah, don't call driver. 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What you want to care anymore? So, no, they are wrong one of them. Eh, y'all see. Only with them. Only the obedience.

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Yakotia Dombra, bye. 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